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1: Hello, Live Line. What do you want to hear?
2: Hello? Oh, my God. Oh, my God. Can we play? Oh, my God. I don't think you have an answer. Wait. Did you play Umbrella by Rihanna?
1: Yeah, I can play that.
2: Okay. We'll do that.
1: What's your name? Where are you calling from?
2: This is Claudia and Julia from Kingston, Ontario.
1: Sounds like you're partying tonight. What's going on?
2: We're having margaritas.
1: Oh, so that's why you sound so fun. How do you make them?
2: Oh, we got like a margarita mix, tequila, ice, and we blended it.
1: Ooh. I actually went out for Mexican food tonight. I got steak and chicken fajitas. Of course, I didn't eat the rice and the beans. I had an alcohol-free margarita, blackberry flavor.
2: Okay. That's okay. It still counts.
1: Yeah.
2: That's okay. You don't need to have alcohol. That's fun.
1: I don't. Maybe you do.
2: Yeah.
1: That's all right. No, as long as you do it responsibly, you don't hurt anybody. I don't see a problem with it at all.
2: Of course.
1: After all, it's your bank account.

0: 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Next.
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2: Summertime and the pretty hot John Garabedian's on now to count down North America's 5 most played songs on pop radio. Hola!
4: Here I am, yes, number 5 this week. Somber hanging on to the same spot with Home Wrecker. Number 4, same as last week, Zara Larsson, Midnight Sun. Number 1 last week drops to number 3, Olivia Dean, who's been up there for months. So easy to fall in love at number 3. Bruno Mars still holds on to number 2, but we have a new number 1 song, Pink Panther's Stateside with Zara Larsson.
2: Wow, and actually the original version came out without Zara Larsson, and that was last summer, and then they came out with the remix, and that's what everybody loves.
4: Oh, right, just like the Dracula song.
2: Yeah, there's so many instances like that. We'll play Stateside now and probably a million more times in the next 3 months. And John, back with you next week.

0: That's called the summer after high school when we first met. No, I'm just kidding. It's called The One That Got Away.
1: Yeah,
0: sir. We're getting so many requests for that song. Why is it popular now when it kind of just got forgotten after 15 years?
1: I have no clue.
0: Where did you first hear it?
1: I first heard it, I think, from my brother.
0: Yeah?
1: Like a year ago.
0: Wow. So we're glad that it's getting the recognition it deserves.
1: Awesome. Yes.
0: What's your name? Rose, where are you calling from?
1: Marion, Ohio.
0: All right, Rose, thanks for calling Liveline. Here's your song.
1: Thank you.

0: return. Yep, Return of Mac. That's a good one, yeah.
1: All right. Play that. In fact, we've got a really nice version of it. It's got an extended intro with a piano, a real beautiful build-up.
0: Oh, that sounds great.
1: Perfect for Throwback Thursday. Who's this?
0: Ryan.
1: Ryan, where are you calling from?
0: Winnipeg.
1: Manitoba. What are you doing tonight?
0: Just heading home and heading over to the Bomber game.
1: Recovering from all the storms and the hail and the rain through the area the past couple of days?
0: Oh, yeah. Just crazy. We're hoping the rain's going to miss the football game tonight.
1: Hope so. Does this song bring back any special memories for you?
0: Oh, growing up and going through high school and, going out with buddies and,
1: Yeah.
0: Having beers.
1: Appreciate it while you got it. A lot of people are just saying goodbye to their friends now for the year.
0: Yeah, absolutely.
1: So let's play this song in their honor. Thank you for calling Lightline. Have a great night, man.
0: All right, thanks, man. 104.7.

0: Liveline, what do you want to hear?
1: So Easy by Olivia Dean.
0: Oh, So Easy to Fall in Love.
1: Oh, I can.
0: Yeah. Yeah. Actually, we played it a little bit ago. How about we do Man I Need?
1: Yeah.
0: Who's this?
1: Ellie.
0: Ellie, where are you calling from?
1: Chesterfield, Vermont, Hinsdale.
0: Oh, yeah, near Hinsdale. Brattleboro.
1: Yeah.
0: Of course. What are you doing?
1: Driving around with my mom.
0: Oh, I bet you love all the music we're playing. Some really good requests tonight.
1: Yeah.
0: Stay tuned for the secret sound in 5 minutes, okay? You got a chance to win something.
1: Okay.
0: Thanks for calling Liveline.

0: 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Liveline, my name is Mason. Thank you for being here tonight. It's all about you and all requests. We're going to do the new Taylor Swift and Ariana Grande songs in the next 20 minutes. Plus, whatever you want to hear tonight, it is Throwback Thursday. Some really good songs from the past on the way, but now...
1: Secret Sound.
0: Your chance to win if you are first to call us correctly identifying what this sound is. 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Oh, a little noisier than the ones we've done recently. What is that sound? Call now and win. I'm sure you can get it. 85 Liveline. That's 85 Liveline.

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3: Garbage disposal?
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1: Is it a blender? A water suctioner at the dentist?
3: Pencil sharpener?
1: Is it a vacuum? 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
5: Was it like RC cars racing?
6: I think it was NASCAR.
0: Hope you were paying attention, because it's obviously not any of those things. We're going to play it again next hour, along with a new clue. Meanwhile, this is new Ariana Grande, and the tour's doing great. Hate.

0: 97 KCLD. New Taylor Swift from Toy Story 5. She was at the Knicks game. Everyone's talking about it. She got all their autographs. It was great. And here she is talking about the new song.
1: The song I Knew It, I Knew You came about because I was lucky enough to get to see a version of Toy Story 5, which I absolutely fell in love with the film and immediately really identified with the characters, namely Jessie. And I wanted to write a song from her perspective. The song came to me so quickly that it was written, and I had a rough version of it recorded by the end of that exact day that I had seen the movie. So I was inspired immediately by it, and I really hope you like it. It's called I Knew It, I Knew You.

0: LD. Hello, Live Line. What do you want to hear?
1: I would like to hear Earrings by Malcolm Todd.
0: Oh, yeah. He was supposed to be our special guest on the show tomorrow night, but now it's been delayed. He will be here, though.
1: I know.
0: Yeah. What a great guy. You a big fan of him or just this song?
1: Oh, yeah. Good fan.
0: Big fan, yeah. You know, he's only 22 years old.
1: That's pretty young.
0: Yeah, and it feels really weird for me because I'm 24 and I don't really get to interview a lot of people younger than me, except for the little kids who call us up all the time. I feel like a grandpa. Who's this?
1: My name's Haley.
0: Haley, where are you calling from?
1: Mount Gilead.
0: In Ohio.
1: Yep.
0: I had to think about that. We don't get a lot of calls from there. What are you doing?
1: I'm just sitting in my car eating McDonald's.
0: Oh, that sounds like the ultimate night.
1: Exactly. Two cheeseburger meal.
0: Oh, there you go. All right. Eat it up. Turn it up. Thanks for calling Lifeline.

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0: Line contest time. It's our Throwback Thursday edition of the Magical Musical Mystery Medley. My name's Mason. Just be first to call us, correctly identifying the titles of these three songs. We play very, very quick, short clips of Roll It.
1: Can we go back? This is the moment.
2: The peace of me.
0: Oh, spicy. Okay, a couple more times.
1: Can we go back? This is the moment.
2: The peace of me.
0: And again.
1: Can

0: 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Live line, do you know the three songs on the Magical Musical Mystery Medley?
1: Mason, it's Can't Hold Us, it's Clarity, and it's Blurred Lines.
2: Yeah, it's right.
0: I don't even have to say anything. What's your name?
1: My name is Julia.
0: Julia, where are you calling from?
1: Toronto.
0: It's like this is the best day of your life.
1: Oh my God, Mason, you don't understand. I've waited my whole life to win a radio contest.
0: Really? Wow. Well, we ought to send you a big package of our goodies then. Maybe a Liveline t-shirt, a Liveline trophy, and a Liveline mouse pad.
1: And you know, it would be the best day of my life, honestly.
0: Oh, we love winners like you. Hang on, we'll get your address.
1: Oh my God, thank you. This is amazing.

0: I'm really hoping that you have a Baby Got Back.
1: By Sir Mix-a-Lot?
0: I'm feeling kind of like back in the day.
1: Yeah, well, it is Throwback Thursday.
0: Love it.
1: Great song. We still get requests for it all the time, which is surprising because the majority of people who do request it are like little kids.
0: Really? Okay, so I'm not a little kid. Just saying, I'm getting kind of up there.
1: Well, I'm glad that there's a big audience for it then. What's your name? Where are you calling from?
0: So I am Sarah, and I'm calling from Tandanega Mohawk Territory.
1: Oh, in Ontario.
0: Yeah.
1: All right, on territory.

0: What do you want to hear?
1: Can I please hear Get Low?
0: Oh, boy, you must have heard us play Baby Got Back.
1: Uh-huh.
0: All these dirty songs. Who's this?
1: Gemma.
0: Where are you calling from, Gemma?
1: Bayfield, Wisconsin.
0: And what are you doing tonight?
1: Well, my brother just got done with his baseball game, and we're going home.
0: Did he win?

0: Live Line. I love it. I love it. I love it.
1: We're just getting rumors in right now. I just got a guy who called up requesting a Cher song because of the big announcement. She would be performing the next Super Bowl halftime show. And I don't think there's any truth to this. I'm looking it up right now. He said, oh, it's on her Facebook page. There's nothing on her Facebook page, though I did find a post from one day ago that says, Cher has officially been announced as this year's Super Bowl halftime performer, but it's one of those crappy AI graphics. And everybody's using AI for everything nowadays. If you can't tell by now that something is AI, you know, sorry, but you're stupid. They all look the same. Look at the facial features. Look at everything in the background. If the words aren't real words, it's not a real picture, all right? Meanwhile, time now for the genuine connection that we have here.
2: Secret sound.
1: If you can be first to call us correctly identifying what the sound is, you will be our winner. Listen closely. We recorded it in a place that most people would find kind of dirty. All right, one more time. All right, what's that sound? Call now and win 85 Liveline. That's 85 Liveline. Good luck.
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0: And what's the secret sound?
1: The hand dryer in the bathroom.
0: Hey, yeah.
2: Yes.
0: Yes. Yes, yes. You're the winner. Who's this?
1: This is Deidre.
0: Deidre, where are you calling from?
1: College Station.
0: Texas. How'd you get that?
1: Just sounded like it. Either that, or it didn't sound like a toilet flushing, so. And yeah. You said it was kind of in a gross place, so.
0: Somebody said a blender. I was like, well, why would a blender be in a gross place?
1: Yeah, that's weird.
0: That's all right. Not everybody hears the hints, but you got a Live Line t-shirt coming to your house.
1: Nice. Be not worried.

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1: Hi.
0: Who's this?
1: Hi. This is Ray and Stephanie.
0: Where are you calling from?
1: Brattleboro, Vermont.
0: Is there a song you'd like to hear?
1: Yes. It's my mom's birthday, and we really want to hear this. She really wants to hear this song called Summer Love.
0: Oh, Summer Love by Justin Timberlake?
1: Yeah. Yes.
0: All right. Who's that screaming in the background?
1: Our sister.
0: Is she a baby?
1: Yeah.
0: Oh. You just sound a couple of years older than her.
1: Thank you.
0: What are you doing for your mom? Today's her birthday. Did you cook her a nice meal and bring her out and give her a back massage?
1: Ice cream. Yeah.
0: And I bet she paid for it.
1: Yeah.
0: Yeah. You can make it up by doing some chores around the house.
1: Yeah.
0: All right.
1: I always do chores. 100%.
0: Let's play your song. Thanks for calling Liveline. Happy birthday, Mom.

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1: 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Shout outs, dedications, and throwback Thursday requests. Or something new, too. That's fine. 85 Liveline. Hello.
12: I think it's Homewrecker. It's pretty popular right now.
1: Oh, by Somber.
12: Yeah.
1: Yeah. You know, it's so funny. We do this show live, and I don't think most people believe us, but we literally schedule the music as we go along, and we have no idea what's going to play in, like, 10 minutes. It's unlike most stations. They have their playlist set, like, a week ago, and they just have some guy come in and talk between the songs. And we were actually going to play this song next.
12: Oh, sweet.
1: So it's so convenient because, like, it's literally the next song and the only song we have on our playlist, and you called at just the right time. What's your name?
12: Josh.
1: Josh, where are you calling from?
12: Walker.
1: Walker, Minnesota?
12: Yeah.
1: And what are you doing tonight?
12: Playing pool at the bar.
1: Oh, cool. Who's there with you?
12: Me and my dad.
1: So they got the radio on or something?
12: Yeah.
1: Sounds like a pretty good bar. Thanks for calling Liveline. Here's your song, man.
12: Thank you.
1: Bye.

0: 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Olivia's Rod, Olivia, Shubba Shubba Bob. Olivia Rodrigo's new album, Have Another Drink, Mason, comes out tonight. You Seem Pretty Sad for a Girl So In Love. That's the second single from it called The Cure. I don't think she'll be able to top it. What a great song. Plus, whatever you want right now, call or text 85 Liveline. Hello.
1: I'm here. Hey, Delilah.
0: Hey there, Delilah.
1: Yeah.
0: What's it like in Minnesota?
1: Yeah.
0: Who's this?
1: This is Maisie calling from Bemidji, Minnesota.
0: Yeah, and what made you want to hear that?
1: I don't know. I just want to hear it.
0: Were you even alive when it came out?
1: No, actually.
0: In 2007?
1: Yeah, I wasn't even alive there.
0: That's crazy. I was only 6.
1: Oh.
0: How old did you think I was?
1: 50. I'm just kidding.
0: 50? No, you probably thought I was like 40 at least.
1: Yeah, probably.
0: I get that all the time. It kind of sucks. I want people to know that I'm young because I am young.
1: How old are you?
0: I'm 24.
1: Oh.
0: Well, let's play your song. Thanks for calling Liveline.
1: Okay, thank you.

0: 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You are on Liveline. Hello.
1: Hey, buddy. I was just calling you up to give you some props. I listen to you every night on my drive home from work. Aww. You remind me a lot of John Garabedian from back in the 90s.
0: Wow, you know John, huh?
1: Good stuff to listen to.
0: Well, thank you very much.
1: Thanks a lot. That's all.
0: Well, we appreciate it. Where are you from?
1: Toronto, Ontario.
0: Oh, cool. All right, so what are you doing tonight?
1: Just on my way home. Just finished up work.
0: Obviously, I learned everything I know and love about radio from John, and he's my boss, and you can still hear him on the show every Thursday night. He counts down the top five most played songs of the week. That was about 2 hours ago.
1: Is that right? Yeah, that's cool. Right on.
0: And we hope you stay tuned. Thanks for calling Liveline.

0: Liveline, that's such a great song. Absolutely timeless. It'll be around forever and ever and ever. And probably something we're playing on Liveline Rewind as the years go by. We kick it off in about 15 minutes. All those great stories and songs and memories from the past. Give us a call tonight. We'll put you on the radio. It is a Throwback Thursday. We've also got a trifecta of three songs from the same year, mixed beat to beat, back to back by Dr. Fox. I think tonight we'll do 2013. So if you have a memory or a song from that year that you want to tell us about right now, or anything at all, there's no rules. Call up 85 Liveline, and I swear we will answer. That's 85 Liveline. Welcome in.
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KCLD. If you're trying to get your name out there and you already have an existing social following and you don't care about the consequences, say something bad about Taylor Swift online. Like Monica McNutt, you know, the sports broadcaster. She's not even a real Knicks fan. Get out of here, girl. And of course, she apologized because everybody's like, wow, they actually pay attention. Taylor Swift, I knew it. I knew you from Toy Story 5. So excited to see the movie. 28 years

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4: Hey, I got a great idea for a throwback. My favorite Michael Jackson song, Human Nature.
3: Oh, that's a really good song. Yeah, we will get that on. In light of recent events.
4: Exactly.
3: With that movie being so big and all the songs are huge again, Billie Jean's still number two in the world. And Human Nature's right up there in the top 15.
4: Yeah.
3: Who's this? Where are you calling from?
4: This is your new Facebook buddy, Billy from Athens, West Virginia.
3: Oh, very nice. What are you doing tonight?
4: I'm in the quietest room in the house, and I'm sitting on the Garabedian.
3: On the Garabedian? Oh, the John?
4: Yeah.
3: Yeah, he was here about an hour ago. He counted down the top five most played songs on the radio.
4: What was number one again?
3: Stateside by Pink Pantheress.
4: Earned it.
3: Yeah. Great song.
4: I love that on the track.
3: Let's play Human Nature now. Thanks for calling Liveline.

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1: Hey Yeah, right now. Who's this?
2: Vanessa from Winnipeg, Manitoba, with my friend here. Hi.

0: What are you doing tonight?
1: We're having a sleepover.
2: Oh, very cool. How long is that going to last?
1: Probably like 2 days.
2: Really? What kind of stuff do you do?
1: I try to stay up late, but I always fall asleep first. And then we watch movies and we play Roblox.
2: Cool. Well, let's play your song right now.

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1: 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Hello.
13: Snoop Dogg. Which one you want to hear, Katie?
14: California.
13: Oh, California Love. That ain't Snoop Dogg.
1: No. That's by Tupac and Dr. Dre.
13: Right. That'd be fine then. California Love. That's what you want to hear.
1: Let's play it now. Who's this?
13: Larry from West Point, Georgia, mate. How you doing? My condolences that your grandmother passed away.
1: Oh, I appreciate it. Yeah, she was not doing too well the past couple months, so it's good to at least know that she's not suffering anymore, and with the many, many people of her family that she's lost over the past couple of years.
13: Well, that's true. But we appreciate you.
1: And I appreciate you. Let's play the song right now. Thanks for calling Liveline. I'm sure she would love this.

0: What do you want to hear?
1: Taylor Swift, Shake It Off. Shake It Off.
0: All right. Gosh, we play this almost every night. Who's this?
1: This is Lorinda.
0: Lorinda, where are you calling from?
1: I'm calling from Salt Lake City. Just got off work.
0: Oh, so what's the plan now?
1: The plan is to go home.
0: And relax. Pass out on the couch.
1: Yeah, you know, or binge shows.
0: With your hand and a bowl of ice cream.
1: Yes, of course.
0: That sounds pretty good. Do you have any big plans this summer?
1: Yes. My daughter and I are going to the Shakespeare Festival. And we had fun a couple weeks ago. We flew down to Las Vegas for one day and saw a BTS concert at the Allegiant.
0: Ah, how was it?
1: It was good. It was really fun.
0: All right. Well, let's play Taylor right now. Thanks for calling Liveline. We appreciate you being here.
1: All right.

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My name is Mason. Time now for the Throwback Thursday Trifecta 2013 edition. Dr. Fox taking over the next three songs. With all your requests, call them up right now or text

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1: That song really sums up what life's all about, and the memories and the people and the places. Liveline Rewind. Thank you for being here tonight. Big Three Countdown for most requested songs in just a few minutes. We got room for a couple more throwbacks, though. Hello.
2: Hello. I Know What You Did Last Summer by Shawn Mendes and,
1: Camila Cabello.
2: Yes.
1: Remember her? Whatever happened? Just kind of disappeared, huh?
2: Yeah.
1: Both of them. I mean, they're both still pretty good looking, but they're just totally different now.
2: Totally, yes.
1: I think they both really screwed each other up.
2: Probably.
1: That breakup was so messy. Who's this?
2: This is Peyton Hicks and Cameron Hicks.
1: And where are you calling from?
2: College Station.
1: Texas. All right, let's go back 11 years. Thanks for calling Lifeline.
2: Thank you.

0: 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The three most requested songs of the night. Let's go.
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1: Well, Long John Silver's has finally left the Mall of America after 18 years. A lot of people saw it coming. The Yelp reviews were kind of fishy. You should call it So Long, John Silver's. My name's Mason. Thanks for being who you are, for being here with us. We're back tomorrow with the Party Songs Weekend. Till then, be

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1: Are we still doing song requests?
0: No, the show's over, man.
1: Hey, I've been out late and I'm tired.
0: We'll be back tomorrow night, though. I hope you're here.
1: Okay.
0: What's your name? Where are you from?
1: Kevin, and I'm from Arkansas.
0: Arkansas. Jonesboro, Arkansas?
1: Yes.
0: All right, you're listening on Mix 106.3. The show starts at 7:30, so be there or be square, okay?
1: Okay.
0: Bye, man.
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0: 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I'm a demon lord. Fall off what? 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Called your bluff, better cite the source. 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
1: 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I like knowing that I have a constant. With Kia, it's always been that way.
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5: 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With Kia, it's always been that way.
6: Hey, it's Kat, and I was driving around in my hot mom car from Kia of St. Cloud, my Kia Sorento, and I got to thinking, God, kids grow so fast. Liam is going to be in kindergarten. 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
7: Oh, brother.
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got one final pair of Weird Al tickets, and we're going to give them away right away Friday morning. Get up, shake the cobwebs loose at 6:05. You could be going to see Weird Al, courtesy of KCLD, Friday morning. Love me like a brother.

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0: spidey senses are tingling. I got a feeling that today is the day somebody's going to tell us how much is in your cash cube. 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How much is in the cash cube?
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3: Oh, yeah!
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4: 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It's Superman.
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13: All right, ladies, buckle up. It's showtime.
14: If you could pick one superhero to join us for an entire show, not an actor, not a person, but the actual superhero, who would it be?
15: Thor.
14: Oh, yeah. Right. That's a good one.
15: He's like so strong and handsome. I think he's the only one I'm like truly attracted to.
14: I'm a Batman fan.
15: Are you?
14: I really like it that he's just a regular guy who's using all his money and gadgets.
15: Hits home.
14: Yeah. No, not at all. Yeah. Good morning at 6 o'clock. It's Kat and JJ, and welcome to the freaking weekend. How was your Thursday?
15: My Thursday was rainy and wet and busy and just running from here and there. Liam has had 10-hour basketball days.
14: Good.
15: Every day this week.
14: Get ready.
15: He has been so busy on the grind and just chauffeuring him, wrapping up things for this next busy week. And that was that. Didn't have too much going on.
14: I stayed at work a little long, and then we had a baseball game yesterday for our state baseball tournament, and so that was fun. Sitting through the rain, it's weird. So like at this point of the year, and when my son plays, since he's a senior or was a senior, I guess, it's so weird. I become a dad and not a coach, and so sitting in the stands, feeling the rain when I'm used to being in the dugout and sheltered from it. I was like, this is ridiculous.
15: You didn't have a poncho?
14: No, my wife ended up going back to her car and getting an umbrella. So I kind of huddled under that. But it was like, just there is, for me, I've always been a baseball guy. There's nothing better than just being able to watch kids play. And that was just kind of my day yesterday. And then we went out to dinner last night. And my son and my oldest son and his fiance joined us. And I've never met two people that are bigger, pickier eaters.
15: Well, that's annoying.
14: Yeah.
15: So
14: everywhere we go,
15: their wedding, is it going to be like chicken strips?
14: I'm not sure what it's going to be. I haven't really asked about the menu, but every time we take them out to dinner, and we take them out, right? Because we're the parents. She gets the same thing. He gets the same thing. Now,
15: I have friends like
14: that. Were you like that when you were in your earlier mid-20s?
15: No.
14: That you only ate one thing?
15: I've always been very adventurous with my food. I've gotten Derek on board with he didn't know what vegetables were, so we got that going. Sushi. I've introduced a lot to him. But my friends, Tony and Julie, they order the exact same food and the exact same beer. So it's like they're mirror images of each other.
14: So I feel in my relationship with my wife, Trisha, that she used to be an adventurous eater, and I was a little bit more just, I know what I like, so I'm not going to take any chances. And it's gone the opposite way. She'll get almost the same thing every time now, where I look for something I haven't had yet.
15: Wow. Well, I wouldn't peg you to do that.
14: I do. Now, there are certain things that are my favorites, and you feel like your favorite every once in a while, right? Yeah. But if I sit down at a new restaurant, I look for something I haven't had.
15: Mm-hmm.
14: And if it mirrors something that I love, perfect, great. But if it's got a new twist, like remember the first time you had an egg on a hamburger?
15: I've never done that.
14: You've never
15: and
14: done
15: I
14: it?
15: No.
14: Oh.
15: I won't do that. I won't do the peanut butter. I'm not too adventurous with my burger.
14: You gotta be.
15: No.
14: You gotta get out there, kid.
15: I don't. You know what I want, though, in my next life? To marry somebody that will share stuff with me.
14: Oh.
15: I love to go, you want that, and I want that, but I'd love to try that. Let's go half and half. Derek will never, ever do that.
14: He won't share.
15: The whole sandwich is his.
14: My
15: he
14: wife
15: would never
14: and I,
15: cut it down.
14: That's
15: the
14: almost
15: middle.
14: Anything we do now is we get something to share.
15: I would love that. I would love that because why wouldn't you look at it like the best of both worlds? And I hate to talk about the next person I'll marry on my 15th wedding anniversary, but.
14: Oh, happy anniversary.
15: Thank you.
14: It's today.
15: It is today. Yeah, we remember.
14: I didn't notice you were wearing your ring, so.
15: Shut up. I'm wearing my ring in here.
14: In here. You have a ring stuck in your heart. You're not around for a long time.
15: Yeah.
14: Well, happy anniversary.
15: Thank you.
14: And this is 15 years?
15: 15 years of wedded bliss.
14: I lost another $500 today.
15: You're out a lot.
14: Dude, you've cost me a lot of money. I was like a $500 for every year. And
15: a lot of people don't know. As I walked down the aisle, he whispered that.
14: I just said, it'll never last.
15: It won't last. As I walk
14: look at
15: down
14: you here,
15: the aisle.
14: Suffering through a loveless marriage just to spite me. I appreciate that. Today, a huge day for you. And it starts with our final pair of Weird Al tickets. If you want them, You hang on for 3 minutes and 30 seconds and you get them. Good morning.

0: yes, we are going to give away Weird Al tickets, but yesterday as we were kind of getting together as a bunch of parents before the baseball game, I did have somebody ask me about the geography lesson we had yesterday, and I thought I'd bring this up in case you missed it.
1: We have two Virginias?
0: There's a West Virginia and a Virginia, yes.
1: Are you sure?
0: I'm absolutely sure. You got to be kidding me.
1: I don't know if I trust you. You're right. They're right there.
0: Your mother's a teacher, not even dead already.
1: Not of geography. That was bad. That was bad. You was that on air?
0: Yeah, you can't put that back in the tube. They said, was that planned? And I said, man, I wish I could tell you it was. But that was real live content. That's what you get on our show. So we got one more pair of tickets for the Weird Al concert. It's a concert. It's just going to be a big show, right? I'm sure there's going to be plenty of comedy and some fun songs. It's on the 26th at Amsoil Arena in Duluth. And if you'd like to go, we've got one final pair of tickets. If you'd like them, you start calling right now at 320-251-1047. We're going to play Playhouse Island, where we have four listeners on the air with us. One of them will survive. You get to stay on the island, and you get to go see Weird Al. But the only way on, and this, by the way, is the only game we play where you can legitimately sit on hold and win. You wouldn't have to really say anything, and you can win. So start calling now, 320-251-1047. If you're one of the first four, you get on the island. But can you survive and win? Good luck.

0: morning. It's Kat and JJ. And who would like to go see Weird Al on the 26th in Duluth at Amsoil Arena? This is our final pair of tickets. By the way, every day next week, we're going to have tickets to check out Usher and Chris Brown at U.S. Bank Stadium. That's going to be a huge show. But first things first, a little Weird Al and a little Playhouse Island. So it was years ago that our company looked at us and they said, hey, you guys are obviously our prized children of all the radio stations they own. We love you the most.
1: We said, don't say that so loud.
0: It's going to hurt everyone else's feelings. Yeah. And they said, but we can't quite give you the bonuses you deserve. So how about we just give you this deserted island? And Kat and I looked at each other and we said, yeah, we could develop this.
1: Sure.
0: So we took the island. We built it up. It's beautiful. Most people don't know about it. And we've even paid Google to keep it off Google Earth so you can't really see what's there. But just know that it is pristine. I'm going a little too deep on that one. All right. So
1: no.
0: Trying to build this.
1: I know.
0: So we're going to invite four listeners onto the island with us. I'm the only one who can see who's on what line. And once we establish who's president of Playhouse Island, we'll start voting phone lines off. The last remaining person standing gets the Weird Al tickets and will forever live in harmony amongst God's glorious creations on Playhouse Island. So, in random order, Kat.
1: Okay, I'm ready.
0: You get to ask every single person one question. And based on their answers, you will tell us who should be and who is most deserving to run the island as president. They will make all the decisions. So, would you like to
1: meet? I have good questions.
0: Would you like to meet our listeners this morning?
1: Yes.
0: In no particular order, we start bringing them on the island. Julie's here. Good morning, Julie. How you doing?
2: Good morning. How are you guys?
0: We're great. What do you got planned for the weekend? Anything fun?
2: A baseball tournament.
0: Gotcha. Nice. Love it. Well, let's go get them. You get one question. Maybe you're a great fit for president of Playhouse Island.
1: So, Julie, what TV family do you think you'd fit in with the best?
2: Probably Peg and Al Bundy.
0: I love it. So Married with Children. That's a great answer.
1: Getting kind of a gauge of who you are. Okay,
0: I like
1: Julie.
0: That. I like that. That's Julie. She thinks she could live with Al Bundy. Also, in random order, we bring on Scott. Morning, Scotty. How you doing?
3: Doing great. Doing great. Yourself?
0: Good, good. How about you? What's your weekend plans looking like?
3: Kicking back and relaxing.
0: Good. That's sometimes the best, man, when you have really no plans. One question for Scott, Kat.
1: All right, Scott. If you could swim in a pool of your favorite food, what is the pool filled with?
3: God. Steak.
0: Steak. Just a lot of steaks.
1: How
0: there's
1: can you
0: Scotty
1: swim through steak?
0: Dog
1: I'm
0: paddling
1: thinking like nacho
0: through steak.
1: Cheese or like Nutella.
0: See, and I would have said chicken strips, so I'm pretty close to you, Scotty. Right. So Scotty with the steaks. Again, in no particular order, we also meet Isabella. Good morning, Isabella. How you doing?
4: Good. How are you?
0: Good. What I love about you is you're so trusting that when I just said, I just need your name to get you on Playhouse Island, she gave us a full name, address, blood type.
1: Yeah, yep.
0: Social security number, everything.
1: So, Isabella, when I heard your voice, I thought you were a child. So just go with this question. Isabella, what do you want to be when you grow up? But you're obviously an adult, so.
4: No, I'll be the president.
1: Oh, you'll be the president.
0: You want that job, huh?
4: No, I'd be a veterinarian.
0: There it is. Good. All right. I like that's a better answer. I just can't imagine anybody wanting that job ever again.
1: Yeah.
0: It seems so ridiculous to me. Also, it's Crystal. Good morning, Crystal. How you doing?
5: Good morning. Good, thanks.
0: Good. Now, Crystal, you've probably been listening to the show for a while, and you know that Kat has always claimed that Crystal is a white trash name. Do you agree with that?
5: I totally disagree.
0: Okay, good. I'm glad. Represent.
1: Crystal, do you believe that I've ever said that? Do you believe anything that comes out of his dirty mouth? No.
5: No, because I usually listen and I haven't heard it. Okay, so. Thank
0: you. Well, you're just listening at the wrong times, Crystal. One question for Crystal, even though she's not white trash.
1: All right, Crystal, we've been talking a lot about Taylor's famous maid of honor and bridesmaids this week. Who, if you could choose someone famous, would be your maid of honor?
0: Ooh, good question.
5: Oh, my goodness. I don't know. Honestly, there's,
1: you don't want someone hotter than you because you got to think of the pictures.
5: Well, that's exactly it. I mean, do I pick a Kardashian? Probably not, you know?
1: Right.
5: I don't know, like Mariah Carey. I like her.
1: Okay,
5: she sings great. She's one of my favorite artists, even though she is beautiful. But.
1: So not only would you have a maid of honor, you'd also have a built-in entertainment for the night.
5: Yeah.
0: Wise choice.
5: People would come for her.
0: Save some money. Kat, who would you take, by the way? A famous bridesmaid when you get married next?
1: Famous bridesmaid. I think I'd want someone to like make me laugh the whole day because it's such a serious day sometimes. Like Tina Fey.
0: Okay.
1: Tina Fey or Amy Poehler.
0: I was hoping you weren't going to say Rosie O'Donnell.
1: Why?
0: Well, people would confuse the bride and the bridesmaid. Yeah. I'm joking.
1: Is this on?
0: Let's go. All right. So jokes. Out of all those answers, who do you think is best positioned to be our president?
1: I am going to say, let's do Julie.
0: Okay, Julie. Julie, congratulations. You've worked your way into the presidential role here on Playhouse Island. Now, that means you have all the power, but also all the responsibility. You don't know which phone line you're on, but we've got to start hanging up on people. So which phone line should we kick off first? 1, 2, 3, or 4?
2: Let's do 1.
0: 1 has got to go. You're sure about this, though. Remember, don't vote yourself off.
2: I probably will vote myself off, but yeah, let's go 1.
0: You're going 1? Julie, I'm sorry to say that we have to say goodbye to Isabella.
1: Oh, no.
0: Oh, Isabella, have a great morning. Thanks for giving us all your information. Okay, we'll steal your identity later. Julie, you're still alive. So 2, 3, and 4 are still on the island. We got to kick one off. Who goes next?
2: 2.
0: Sure.
2: Yep.
0: Julie, this is going to be tough now because we can't procreate on the island because the only guy has gotten kicked off. Scotty, you got to go, man. I'm sorry. Have a great morning, though.
6: You too. Good night.
0: Take care. Appreciate it. All right, Julie, 3 and 4 are still alive. Who goes next? You got a 50-50 chance at voting yourself off.
2: Let's stay in order. Let's go 3.
0: 3 must go. Are you sure?
2: Yep.
0: God, I wish you wouldn't have said that because you're on line 3. I'm sorry, Julie. You got to go, but have a great morning. And look at this. It panned out so that, Crystal, you didn't do a damn thing other than stutter your way through asking for Mariah Carey, and you won tickets. Congratulations.
1: Good job. You're going to have fun. Yeah, head to Duluth and just make it a weekend and go see the show and go see the sights, get some good food.
0: Weird Al at Amsoil Arena on the 26th. You'll be there. Who do you bring?
5: Probably my husband.
0: Probably.
5: Or a friend, depends. He might have to stay back with the kids. Who knows?
1: Good idea.
0: How many kids do you guys have?
5: Definitely make a weekend of it. 3. They're getting older, but I'm sitting at strength and conditioning practice as we speak since it started at 6 a.m. this morning. So
0: you got a heavy workload.
5: That's why I'm listening early.
0: I appreciate that. And I'm glad you're
5: here. On the way to work.
0: All right, man. Let's get you all hooked up. You're very, very welcome.
1: Okay.
0: Hang on. We'll get all your details off the air, and then we'll get you the Weird Al tickets. But you're our final winner. Congratulations.
7: Thank you. Coming up next.
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0: All right, let's get into the 4 before you hit the door. 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
1: 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That's coming up with the 4 before you hit the door next.
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0: Starting Monday, more tickets to check out Chris Brown and Usher at US Bank Stadium. And we held back some tickets exclusively for KCLD VIPs. If you're not part of our email list, then text VIP right now to 320-251-1047 so you can win Monday. Hey, it's JJ from my friends at Wedding Day Diamonds with something very exciting for you. 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
0: The Ford before you hit the door is dead ahead. 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
1: The excellence

0: Looks like the U.S. and Iran, they are on the verge of signing a formal memorandum of understanding as early as this weekend.
1: They've taken a pounding like very few people could take, and they want to make the deal a lot more than I do. We just made a great settlement of the war with Iran, and we're going to be subject to finalization of documents. We should get done over the next few days. We'll probably have a signing maybe in Europe.
2: What are they calling this? A memorandum of understanding?
0: Yes.
2: I don't know if I've ever heard that term before.
0: Maybe it's just like, you will understand that if you go against us, it won't be good.
2: I thought treaty was the word we were trying to use there. This seems like it's less than confident that it's going to end.
0: All right. So two children running a lemonade stand in South Boston, they were robbed at gunpoint on Wednesday afternoon by two juveniles. So they're saying these kids that brandished the gun were like 14 and 11.
2: Jeez.
0: 14 and 11. They see these kids making some money on the side of the road. They walked up and I guess they said, do you take Apple Pay? Which is not a crazy question in 2026. You try to get in and out of a grocery store without having a Girl Scout show her cube on top of her phone. They'll take money anyway, but they said before they could respond, they'd grab their cash box, showed the firearm in the waistband, and then ran down the street. So all of their hard-earned money that day down the drain. But you know somebody like amazing in the community is going to step up and like
2: come
0: double
2: by, drop $100 in there.
0: Yeah. All right, so some Orange County, California teens rode their e-bikes. And listen, it just takes one stint like this to ruin it for the bunch. Maybe you have a kid that's really responsible on his e-bike, gets where he has to go, wears his helmet. These guys were riding all around Walmart.
3: I yelled at them to stop.
4: You punks! Get the out of here before you hurt someone!
3: I was yelling at them to get out, and none of the store employees were doing anything. And it really startled my daughter.
5: Well, clearly there are no boundaries for these kids. This was not a harmless prank. It's a direct result of zero consumer awareness and a lack of compliance.
2: Well, hold on. What did they hurt?
0: Well, they were knocking over all the displays. Oh, they were zipping past people that were just walking down the aisle. There's no room. There's hardly any room for two carts to fit down the aisle. And it wasn't just like two or three of them. There were like 14.
2: A gang of e-bikers?
0: Yeah, they're like, listen, they can't catch all of us. Let's get in there. But it does stink when you hear stories like that because all the kids that I know that have e-bikes in the town that we live in are very respectful. They've obviously been spoken to by their parents, like to do the right thing on those things because someone could get hurt.
2: These numbskulls looking for clicks and likes.
0: They were really young.
2: And I can guarantee somebody had at least like a GoPro on and they were trying to post this stuff.
0: Yeah. All right. So a group of NICU nurses in Connecticut, they decided to write a book, a children's book, coloring book for siblings to help them connect with their siblings that might be in the NICU. Because it's not just the parents that are in and out and dealing with the anxiety of having a child in the NICU, but it's also the kids.
6: We realized that whether a sibling lives 10 hours away or 10 minutes away, they're having the same experience of not getting to meet their baby sibling.
7: Right here would be a baby on CPAP. So to have the sibling see the baby on CPAP first.
8: It was really about introducing these things without scaring them, you know, because it can be scary to see a lot of this equipment. We included some pages where they can actually draw pictures of themselves or things that they enjoy, and they can hang them up on the walls in the NICU.
2: Oh, this is a great idea because as a parent, you're an adult, right? And then you can process this stuff a little bit better than a 9-year-old, 10-year-old, 6-year-old. And all of a sudden, if they're like, why isn't my baby brother at home? To be able to get them to understand this is a great idea.
0: I love it. And that is the four before you hit the door.
9: Coming up next with Kat and JJ.
2: All right, $500 is our jackpot with our coulda, shoulda, woulda game. Five words equals $500. And hopefully you can nail down that cash in just 90 seconds.

0: Good morning to Mark, who says via texting. And by the way, our text number, same as the contest number, if you want to call in for anything, 320-251-1047. Mark says, happy anniversary, Kat and Derek. Oh,
1: thank
0: and
1: you.
0: And then Craig checked in. He said, by the way, what's up with the table, Kat? Do you have a table for sale, too?
2: No.
0: Not anymore. How about that recumbent
1: bike? Am I being trolled right now?
0: A little bit.
1: You're a little late there, okay? Would have been funny maybe if it was the day before.
0: The bike is still up for sale, the recumbent bike.
1: Soon to have a football helmet with a Guardian cap, some cleats, maybe some other big
0: stuff.
1: Those
0: get posted over the weekend, maybe?
1: That cooler. Got a really nice igloo cooler. No. So,
0: you don't
1: no, they haven't
0: that,
1: gotten posted yet.
0: You don't need that cooler?
1: I just got a new one. I don't need it.
0: You don't need multiple coolers?
1: I don't like stuff. If I have one of everything, that's fine. I don't need to be like, no, I don't need two or more of everything.
0: How much for that youth football helmet?
1: I'm going to say 100 because it's going to come with the Guardian cap. And the Guardian cap was like 120. So.
0: What a steal. And that all comes with the bike?
1: And it's like a, is it Riddell? Yeah, just got it. So,
0: tell me
1: and
0: more.
1: And it does not come with the bike.
0: Okay, tell me more about the bike. What kind of condition is it in?
1: It is in fair condition. Fair. I selected the fair option because it needs new tires, and the right handle is like all gooey because it's like a gel handle.
0: You sure?
1: Yes, and the goo has since started coming out. So you'll have to get a new handle for the right one and then new tires.
0: So not only were you so relaxed in your recumbent bike and your exercise efforts that you went, I need to be more relaxed. I want to get the softest gel handles possible so that my hands don't have any trauma while I'm lean back riding.
1: Right.
0: Just got that lean
1: you know,
0: back.
1: Yeah. Your digs don't get to me. My skin is so thick. Mm. It doesn't matter. You think that you're like doing something right now and you're not.
0: Did you do something to the tires or did you just ride it so much that the tires are bad?
1: The tires are bad. I actually inherited it with bad tires. So every time I'd ride it, I'd have to stop like twice and fill it up. So
0: if this sounds appealing to you to buy, definitely find Kat on Facebook because she's selling everything. Are you sick and we don't know it? You're purging a lot of stuff right now.
1: Just take whatever you want.
0: All right. Let's get you $500. Our game is called Coulda, Shoulda, Woulda, and it works this way. If you're caller number 10, you'll either choose to play with Kat or myself, and you'll just be given five words. If I was to say recumbent, you would say...
1: for sale. Just kidding. Bike.
0: If I was to say contest, you would say...
1: call now.
0: Oh, I would say
1: just
0: price.
1: Kidding. Win.
0: Okay, win is good, too.
1: It's got to be one word.
0: Word association. Let's go. 320-251-1047. Caller 10 plays for $500 right now. Good.

0: For $500, could you just give us five words? There's a small caveat. Those five words have got to match up with the five words that we give you back. Good morning, Sandy. How are we feeling today?
1: Good morning. I'm feeling wonderful. How are you guys?
0: Yeah, we're great. You got big plans for the weekend? Anything fun on the agenda?
1: No.
0: Okay.
1: No, just some relaxing, get caught up on household stuff.
2: Nice.
0: Good weekend for that. And if we can put $500 in your pocket right now, that would be epic. So your first big choice in the game, coulda, shoulda, woulda, is who's going to give you the better chance at winning, Kat or myself?
1: Well, let's see. You and I we played twice.
0: Oh, wow.
1: One time we were one away. The second time we really blew it. So I'm going to go with Kat this time.
0: All right. She's played every day this week. I haven't had to leave the studio. Or no, I think once. I played once. So here's the deal. Once she gets beyond earshot, I'm just simply going to give you five words. You tell me which words pop into your brain when you hear these. And if Kat repeats your answers, five out of five, you got yourself $500. Any questions, Sandy?
1: Nope.
0: Okay, let's fire away then. Sandy, I just need the first word that you think of when you hear the word. And we're doing a lot of this themed around Kat's anniversary today. It's her 15-year wedding anniversary. So what's the first word you think of when you hear the word wedding?
1: Marriage.
0: Sandy, what's the first word you think of when you hear the word bride?
1: Oh, beautiful.
0: Sandy, how about the first word you think of when you hear the word flower?
1: Girl.
0: Oh, good one. And the first word you think of when you hear the word food?
1: Buffet.
0: And finally, Sandy, what do you think of when you hear the word beer?
1: Oh, boy. Let's see. Beer. Drink.
0: That's what I was said. All right, let's bring Kat back in here, see if she can repeat your answers. If we go five out of five, you got yourself $500. On a scale of one, meaning we have no chance whatsoever, to 10, we're going to nail this. Where are you sitting, Sandy?
1: Probably in the middle.
0: Okay, so like a five or a six. Let's go. Kat.
1: Yeah.
2: I'm ready.
0: Most of my words today, actually all of my words today, surround your wedding anniversary today, your 15th wedding anniversary. Okay. So,
1: happy anniversary.
0: Yeah. Yeah.
2: I'm just kidding. Thank you. He got me beautiful flowers and a really nice card.
0: Yeah, what'd you get him?
1: Aww.
2: I got him a case of Mountain Dew and a really nice card. So that was it.
0: You guys
2: what
0: are
2: do
0: just
2: you get the guy that has everything?
0: Hallmark,
2: you know?
0: Hostages, aren't you?
2: He comes home to a dream every day. So how do you beat that?
0: With that said, Kat, what's the first word that pops into your brain when you hear the word wedding?
2: Wedding. Do I say anniversary? You blinked weird.
0: I blinked weird?
2: You're like that.
0: I'm just sitting here waiting on your answer.
2: Wedding anniversary. Wedding bells. Wedding. I'm going to say anniversary. Oh, my God. What did you say, Sandy? What did you say, Sandy?
1: What did I say? Dress?
0: Wedding no, dress. You don't remember what you said 30 seconds ago?
2: What did she say?
0: She said
1: no,
0: marriage.
1: I don't remember what I said.
2: Marriage. Marriage.
0: Well, the dream is over. Let's see how you'd have done with the rest of them. Maybe there's a chance at least keeping a little bit of constance here. Kat, what's the first word you think of when you hear the word bride?
2: Groom.
0: That's what I would have said. Sandy went with beautiful.
2: Okay.
0: What's the first word you think of when you hear the word flower?
2: Girl.
0: Yeah, she went with girl. The first word you think of when you hear the word food?
2: You'd say cold.
0: I would have said cold if it was your wedding.
2: Food. Food. Buffet.
0: She said buffet. Oh, yeah. Okay. And the last word, what's the first word you think of when you hear the word beer?
2: Beer. Bong. We were losing anyway. Beer bong.
0: She said drink.
2: Okay.
0: Not a bad run, Sandy, but unfortunately, no dinero. I'm
1: sorry.
0: There were
1: so many options.
2: I know.
0: All right. Well, hey, I hope you have a great weekend. Just enjoying and catching up on household stuff.
1: Thank
0: you. Yeah. Take care. We appreciate you. So, no money this time around. When we reset the jackpot Monday morning, it'll be worth $100.
3: Coming up next. Here's what's next with Kat and JJ.
0: Okay, so we're going to do a Fortune Friday next. Kat got all these tarot cards, and we think it's probably close to a full deck.
2: It doesn't matter. It's just one. You don't need a full deck.
0: I've been saying that for years. I've never really been playing with a full deck, but you just need that one yeah. card. So here's what you do. You call us real quick at 320-251-1047. 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We'll cut up the tarot deck. And this is going to lead you to being able to make some really educated decisions this weekend. What does your future look like? 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
5: Batman vs. Superman! Are you kidding me with this here now? Think about it. Bruce Wayne, billionaire, Batman, big shot, right? Shows up at a little costume party with the outfit, the little mask with the pointy ears, the utility belt, with a flashlight and a chain ladder and some pepper spray. What's he say? Stop, I'm gonna mace you. Superman. They call Superman Superman because he's a Superman. He's not from here. He's super. He jumps off a cliff. He's in Bangkok in 30 seconds. Going, I'm over here now. He's the Man of Steel. He looks at a pipe, he bends. I wish I had that X-ray vision. I'd be in Victoria's Secrets every day just browsing.
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15: What a lovely morning.
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15: Hit music.
0: It's a Fortune Friday, guys. What does your future look like? We're going to pull out these tarot cards. Kat was shopping for bras at a rummage sale about 10 years ago. She found what she needed. She still has them. But we also found these tarot cards for like a quarter, and we've been using them on the air since. And she shuffles, and they fly all over the place, and usually one pops out that's a strong card. We were talking to Gabriel off the air, and I had mentioned that I know dudes named Gabriel, but I've never met a girl named Gabriel. Have you met other girls with the same name?
17: I have maybe like twice in my life.
0: Wow. It's very unique. I like that. And what do you got planned for the weekend? Anything fun?
17: Hopefully get outside, basically. No plans, really.
0: That's good. It's good to be able to just kind of fly like that. So, Kat, we know that Gabriel is a Virgo. What's her horoscope looking like?
2: All right, you're going to find a clean page on the agenda today. There's nothing better than just like a blank slate. You should try to think about only yourself, it says. Be a little selfish. Mm-hmm. This will allow you to meditate about your life and be at peace with yourself. This frame of mind will enable you to solve any issues with some type of personal ties if you desire.
0: Gabriel, are you like Kat, where you have no problem being super selfish all the time and only thinking about yourself?
17: Sometimes.
0: Okay.
2: It's okay to do that.
0: It's supposed to happen this weekend, right. I guess. And the tarot card.
2: All right, so the tarot card that popped out, the High Priestess, which stands for mystery, secrets, and magic.
0: Ooh.
2: That's exciting.
0: What's mysterious about you, Gabriel?
17: You know what? I don't really know. I don't feel like I'm a very open person. I feel like I probably overshare more than anything, so it's hard to really keep a secret.
0: There's one thing that you don't want to tell anybody about. It's like
2: gotta be something.
0: Like a weird mole or something, isn't it?
17: Well, I just had like a body contouring surgery. I haven't really been telling people.
0: There it is. There it is. Hey,
2: you're going to show up. You're looking like a snack, and they're going to be like, Gabriel, what happened? And then you just say, I've been working out. That's all you have to say.
17: Well,
2: I've been working out.
17: The fact that my name is unique, I feel like if people are listening, they're
0: going to
17: know who I am.
0: No, busted. Not at all. Hey, how long of a recovery from a body contouring surgery?
17: I had it done on a Wednesday, and I actually went back to work on a Friday, but I was limited. I'm a supply tech, so I'm on my feet all day, and depending on what kind of surgery you get, being on your feet is what they want because of swelling and bloating and just the natural gravity of your body. So I got really lucky. I was able to go right back to work.
0: How do you feel now that it's done?
17: It's 8 weeks now, so I feel a lot better and just in time for summer.
0: Yeah, go get it, girl. Should be a good weekend for you. I hope you have a great day. Thanks for joining us.
17: Thank you.
0: Yeah, you want a quick tarot card reading? You got to get at us. 320-251-1047. Probably got time for maybe one more after one of our favorite mixes from Nebby Roots in Alabama.
18: You know, it's kind of funny what a road of life can take. Life can take. Life can take.

0: Welcome into the Playhouse on Kat's 15th anniversary. Do you consider yourself to be a difficult woman ever?
1: No. Do you consider me to be difficult at all? I feel like I'm pretty go with
0: the flow. Yeah, I would say you're pretty go with the flow. Now, when you decide to be difficult, it is very, very apparent. And you can't hide that.
1: Good.
0: But have you ever wanted to be more of a difficult woman? Maybe a little more confrontational? Maybe, like, I love doing or saying something and getting a reaction from someone. That is my favorite part of life, is to put them in a spot they maybe have never been put in before and to see their reaction. I love that.
1: No, I don't. That sounds like a lot of work.
0: So,
1: but there's one person I do like to, because they're always wrong. And so, like, if I were, I love receipts. I like to print stuff off and bring them to meetings.
0: You are very good at that.
1: I enjoy it because don't be stupid. Don't be stupid and say something when it's not right.
0: There was a thread out there and they had asked, ladies, what's a good way to be a difficult woman?
1: Okay.
0: I want to give you their top three answers and see if you agree. If you would like to become a difficult woman, tell men they'd be prettier if they smiled more. Have you ever had somebody say that?
1: Yes.
0: Oh, you'd be prettier if you smiled more. So tell men that. Number two was, don't move out of the way when men are walking at you.
1: That is Derek. In the morning, like, I love that he's up with me and he gets my vitamins out, makes my coffee. Like, I'm treated like a queen. But, like, when I'm brushing my teeth, I'm also walking to get my underwear. And, like, I'm doing, like, five things and he'll, like, stand everywhere that I'm going.
0: Oh, really? So, for me, I stay, like, if my wife is upright and doing something, I go to the other side of the house. Because she has zero idea. If you're in your kitchen and you got that little way between the center island and the refrigerator, my wife is in the middle, even though I'm standing there with a handful of plates.
1: Yeah.
0: And she'll just be looking at me like, what are you doing? And I'm like, I have to go all the way back around the other side of the center island. And then she'll be like, why are you doing that? I'm like, because you won't move. Like, she is obtuse to the idea of moving out of the way for someone else. Mm-hmm. Just ain't ever going to happen. But the number one way you can be a very difficult woman, anytime a man has a stupid idea, just say, okay, and?
1: Mm-hmm. See, I don't want to be difficult.
0: I love
1: it. Like I said, it just leads to, like, a longer situation. I don't.
0: So you're more about efficiency?
1: Difficult. Yeah.
0: So today, if you'd like to advance your skills as a lady and you want to be difficult, just end the conversation or continue it with, okay, and? And then see what they do. And now you're on your way to being an antagonist like me.
2: Coming up next,
3: it's Kat and JJ, and here's what's
0: we
3: next.
0: We will turn Johnny D loose with his first old school mix of the morning in a couple of seconds, but first we'll dig into our first round of paparazzi. What do you got?
1: Well, of course, there's all those Chiefs fans out there that are like, where's Travis's head at? Is he ready? Is he paying attention and doing what he has to do in camp before the wedding? Andy Reid, he lays it all out. Is he living up to your hype and expectations? Coming up with Radio Paparazzi next.
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1: The KCLD Playhouse, always powered up by our friends at Bradshaw and Bryant, seeking justice for the injured.
2: Seeking justice for the injured. Bradshaw and Bryant.
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0: Yo, Travis, pay attention.
12: Oh my God, did you hear this?
13: If it's happening in Hollywood, we're talking about it.
0: So a lot of Kansas City Chiefs fans are like, listen, he's got a lot on his mind. He's planning a wedding. Is his mind in it to win it this next season? Travis Kelce and Andy Reid, his coach, weighs in here.
14: Listen, he's been here most of the offseason, so if not the whole offseason, he's been around. And we did the mandatory camp and did a nice job there. So you see no distractions with that in the wedding. If it's like when I got married, my wife did everything. So I just kind of followed her.
1: Yeah, other than showing up, tell me what this guy should be doing.
0: Yeah, what a banner year it would be. He gets married in July, and then he wins the Super Bowl, and then they have a baby. That would be their year. That would be like the year of TNT, which I would be all about.
1: Oh, Taylor and Travis.
0: You good?
1: Joking.
0: You good, bro?
1: Joking.
0: All right, so Tom Hanks, speaking of Taylor Swift, he gave her a pretty cool gift.
15: I did not get a selfie, but I did sign her original VHS of the first Toy Story movie. A VHS. I told her she should have brought in the VHS machine so that we could have signed it, because that could go into the Smithsonian Institute as well.
1: It kept me an interesting VCR? Observation. There it is. A VCR, you mean?
0: Yeah. All right, so I love Larry David. It's no secret that he would be one that I would want to, if I had to choose anybody to hang out with for a whole day, I think that that would be so fun. But he has a new show coming out. Thankfully, it's called Life, Larry, and the Pursuit of Unhappiness. Unhappiness, an almost history of America.
16: Bring your fishing rod.
17: Oh, yeah.
16: You got a net.
17: I'm going to use my hand. This trip is going to be so great.
16: So great.
18: What's going to be so great?
17: It's a great burden to have to leave our family.
16: We don't want
17: to
16: go.
18: Alfred is the largest mill owner in Western New York.
19: We employ over 120 children.
18: Are you four children working at the mill?
17: I dislike children so much, it really doesn't bother me.
0: I just love him.
1: He's the last great grumpy old guy.
0: I know. It's going to be 7 episodes, debuting June 26th, HBO. Ask me what I'm doing June 26th. It would be that. Blowing out their candles today, we have Victoria's Secret angel Adriana Lima turning 45.
1: Wake up. Friday morning, it's our treat to be able to deliver you not one, but two old school mixes. Your next one is coming up at 8, but right now, settle in. Johnny D's ready to go to work with our first old school mix.

sitting in front of us, cans of soda, cans of beer. But can you tell the difference just by hearing them? If you think you can, you could be $1,000 richer after Johnny D wraps up our first old school mix.

0: twice every Friday. We get old school jams from DJ Johnny D. Next old school mix going to hit you at about 8 o'clock. After that mix, we're going to offer you up Cat's Cash Cube. You open it up, you win all that money. But first things first, let's do suds or soda. Coming up after the four, before you hit the door, we'll open a can of beer or a can of soda. You tell us the difference, you could end up $1,000 richer. But we do have to handle important things, like things you should know on a finally Friday morning, like...
1: Yeah, men, this summer, if you do this while you're driving around looking for those honeys, you will not get a second look. I'm going to tell you what it is so you can knock it off. You can knock it off today, all right? Quick cold turkey. That's coming up with the four before you hit the door next.
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0: The four before you hit the door is dead ahead. Four important stories we think you need to know about, thanks to our friends at LJ Plumbing and Heating.
1: The excellence.

0: right. So the U.S. and Iran, they are on the verge of signing what, I don't know if a ton of people have heard of this, but a formal memorandum of understanding as early as this weekend.
1: They've taken a pounding like very few people could take. And they want to make the deal a lot more than I do. We just made a great settlement of the war with Iran. And we're going to be subject to finalization of documents. We should get done over the next few days. We'll probably have a signing maybe in Europe.
2: It's always good news to hear that this thing might be close to over. You know, one of the things that I thought you would lead with the four before you hit the door, that it was your wedding anniversary, your 15th wedding anniversary. You know,
0: we've got listeners coming up,
2: kind of coming and going and not necessarily knowing. And what a lot of people don't know is that when Kat and Derek got married on their boat that, that you guys got married on, I mean, there was, what, 30 of us on there?
0: There's 12.
2: There was only 12 people on that boat? Uh-huh. And four of them were 15, my family?
0: 15, yeah.
2: So I had as much family on that boat as you did almost?
0: Yeah.
2: Uh-huh. Well, the thing is that a lot of people don't know that Donald Trump at the time was on the boat, and then he was there Sunday because the wedding was on a Saturday. So he was there Sunday.
0: What
2: and I
0: are
2: said,
0: you doing?
2: Well, I just said, like, what do you think about what happened on the wedding night? And he was like,
1: they've taken a pounding like very few people could take.
0: You're an idiot. All right, drop me a sexy beat, would you?
2: Okay, I got one of those.
0: Okay, yeah, do you? Do you?
2: I do. Channel. My ears are hurting.
0: Mine too. You can cut that off. Anyway, Plenty of Fish, the dating site, they have topped their list with the top three cougar towns in America.
2: Ooh, let's go.
0: And I guess cougars, like younger guys, like the stability of an older woman. She's got her poop in a group. San Antonio, Houston, and Las Vegas. All three of those. Might as well dub them Cougar Town because that is where
2: was
0: they're all residing.
2: The name of the, was that what that Courtney Cox show was called?
0: Cougar Town, yeah.
2: I just love that she had that giant wine glass that she called Big Joe.
0: Just one more. A 46-year-old man in Florida crashed his SUV and then carjacked a woman. But what he did after that has people puzzled.
3: He stole my car. Stopped to make sure he was okay. I got out of my car. He ended up taking my car and driving off with it.
4: We were sitting right there and then a man came from the street and ran over like the grass and then he came and stole a chip from a children.
0: Yeah, he ran over to a Chick-fil-A real quick, had to pull over and grab some kids fry and chicken just right there off the patio. All right, so this woman, she's giving you invaluable information, men. As you drive around, you put the vibe out this summer, you think you're cool, pumping your tunes. Mm-mm.
5: All I'm saying is I've never heard a car that sounds like it has 10 subwoofers inside of it so that you can hear music playing from Mars, and thought to myself, that's so hot. I wonder who's in that car.
2: Okay, now.
0: You had a little phase there, sir, that
2: listen,
0: you were obsessed with.
2: I want to defend fellas that go with big systems in their vehicles.
0: Mm-hmm.
2: I've heard you say more than 1,000 times when women get ready to go out, they go out to impress other women. Guys aren't putting giant stereo systems in their vehicles to impress you, ladies. They're looking to impress other guys.
0: Okay. Well,
2: so
0: is it
2: stop
0: worth it?
2: Thinking we're doing it for you.
0: You know,
2: we're
0: you want to impress other guys or repel women. You cannot have both.
2: It's a repellent?
0: That's what she just said.
2: She said, I'm just not impressed.
0: She will not get into your car. Mm. If your bass is crazy and she can feel it in her stomach.
2: You want that bass down low.
0: Okay. And that is the four before you hit the door.
6: Coming up next with Kat and JJ.
2: How about we get into some money? Let's grab caller. Let's do 10 today and play some suds or soda. We're going to open a can of beer or a can of soda. And if you can tell the difference and knock Heather off the leaderboard from St. Cloud, she has 6, all right? She's been the leader for, 3 weeks now?
0: Yeah, pretty impressive.
2: Who's got the skills to do this? We need caller number 10 to play at 320-251-1047. If you are the best at this, you end up $1,000 richer. Call carefully and quickly and good luck.

0: time for a little suds or soda up in the playhouse. Good morning, Elizabeth. How are you?
1: I'm okay. How are you?
0: You're good. Just okay? What's wrong?
1: Just, you know, life.
0: Morning?
1: Happy life. It's Friday, though.
0: Yeah, I got you. We'll get through the grind. Hey, who's Nancy?
1: My mom.
0: Okay, so... The reason I ask is that when I answer the phone, right, and I'll go, you're caller number 10, I get your name, and I put you on hold, and then I look at the caller ID, and it says Nancy, and I'm like, wait, she said her name is Elizabeth, so I always wonder who's paying your phone bill, because...
2: Would yours say Lisa?
0: No, mine says Terrence.
2: Oh, okay.
0: That's my father-in-law, because somehow my wife and my family all got in on that friends and family thing from T-Mobile, like, 15 years ago, so it costs us, like, $5
2: That's
0: a year.
2: Insane.
0: To have a phone plan with my mother and father-in-law. And so, like, anytime somebody, I call someone, it says Terrence when it pops up. So, kudos to Nancy for paying your bills. Now it's time for you to win $1,000. Have you heard our Suds or Soda game before?
1: I have not.
0: Okay, so it's a very simple process. We are either going to open a can of beer or a can of soda. And if you can get 7 in a row right, that means you're new on the leaderboard. Right now, Heather from St. Cloud had 6. You need 7, and if you end up better than Heather, and you are the best we have on the leaderboard when we wrap up our final show of the year, then you will win $1,000. So first things first, you just need good ears. Now, if you were to have an ice-cold beer this weekend, what would you go with?
1: Generally, Coors Light.
0: Okay. Coors Light, Busch Light, to me, it's all about the same. And if you were to drink a can of soda today because you need a little boomp, you would go with what?
1: Dr. Pepper.
0: All right. Okay. So today what we're dealing with in the studio is we have Mountain Dew Zero and Busch Light. So not too far off of where you're used to. I simply open a can and you tell me whether it's suds, like a beer, or a soda. We'll go one by one and hopefully you can dethrone Heather from St. Cloud and end up our new leader. You ready?
1: Ready.
0: All right. Here we go. Elizabeth, your first can. You tell us suds or soda.
2: Good luck. Sounds refreshing.
1: Soda.
0: She's on the board.
2: That's it.
0: Yep, that's one.
2: All right. Oh. 6 more to go.
0: Elizabeth from St. Cloud. Let's just do one by one. Don't make it so daunting on her.
2: But it's the truth.
0: Suds or soda. Can number 2.
2: A little bit of a struggle.
1: Suds.
2: Okay. She says suds.
0: We got 2.
2: Exactly.
0: We got 2.
2: Good job.
0: A little nervous? Elizabeth?
1: Yep.
0: A little nervous?
1: Just a little.
2: Now you've heard both, so you kind of have an idea.
0: That's a good point. Can number 3 on your way to $1,000. Suds. Or soda.
1: That one was a hard one. I'm going to go with soda.
2: I don't mean to add to your, it's Friday type of mood, but there we go.
0: This game is tougher than I imagined it was going to be. All right. Well, unfortunately, not on the leaderboard, but I hope the weekend goes better than your morning today and enjoy it. We appreciate you being on the show.
1: Sounds good. Thank you.
0: All right. Take care.
3: Coming up next, here's what's next with Kat and JJ.
2: Do we have time for an end of week OPP?
0: Yeah, I think so.
2: Okay, because I told him that we could give him a call real quick. One of our listeners is having an issue with something his ex-wife did with their 16-year-old daughter. If anybody out there is co-parenting, I want to know, or even if you're not co-parenting, but you have an opinion about what he has to say, did she put their child in harm's way? Okay, we're going to ask him.
0: I love that his name is Rico also. That's what I can't wait to talk to a guy named Rico.
2: Yeah, we'll talk to Rico next.
4: Woo! Comedy gold.
5: I love superhero movies. I saw that Superman Returns. I don't want to ruin it, but he returns and There's a scene in Superman Returns where Superman gets shot in the face at point-blank range. The bullet bounces off his eye. The guy sitting next to me in the theater goes, "Yeah, right." Like, that's where it all came apart for him, right? Like, he's sitting there the whole movie like, "I could see this guy flying around. And I could see him being from Krypton. That bullet off the eye? No way. Come on. You ain't fooling me, Hollywood."

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2: Good morning and welcome in. We got a little time for some OPP. That means other people's problems.

0: Joe joins us this morning. I appreciate you holding, man. You want to kind of tell everybody what's going on here with your daughter?
1: Yeah, so recently my daughter woke up late from school, or for work, excuse me, and she didn't have a way to get to her job. Well, she contacted my ex-wife. Nobody ever contacted me. My ex-wife decided that she was just going to call my daughter an Uber to get to her job.
2: 16 years old, wakes up late for work, and then contacts your wife. She didn't text you or anything for you to come help?
1: No, my daughter never texted me. My ex-wife never texted me. Nobody called me. They just decided a stranger was going to come to the house, pick my daughter up, and take her to work. And I don't like the idea of a stranger having my daughter in their car going anywhere, honestly.
2: So that's your hang up. A stranger shows up to bring your daughter somewhere at 16 years old. I would have a problem with the fact that you weren't reached out to.
0: Do we blindly trust Ubers a little bit too much?
2: I think we do.
1: I think so.
2: Yeah. You're just like, well, I have the picture of the person. That's all well and good, but the act has already been done.
0: And I know they say they screen everybody, but like, how do you know that person didn't have a horrible day or something traumatic happened to them right before they picked up his daughter?
1: I mean, half the time when I order like DoorDash or something like that, the person's got another person in the car with them.
0: Oh, really?
1: Oh, I've seen it a ton of times where somebody's using, you know, their significant other's DoorDash or the Uber and driving for them.
2: Yeah. Ooh, so you don't know who's in that passenger seat either. Great point. Great point.
1: Yeah. So having a 16-year-old by herself, like, sure, you know where they're going, but all you can see is, well, it started tracking them, but who knows, yeah, you know, if they could just ditch the phone, sure, or do whatever.
0: Yeah, I mean, co-parenting issues, they got to be crazy. Like this one, to know that your ex is saying that this is fine and you have a problem with it is going to obviously cause some trauma.
2: Let me call a stranger over your father first. I don't appreciate that. Like if it were my situation and Derek and I weren't together and he put Liam in an Uber or a Lyft without even just like giving me a ring and maybe I'm available to come get him and bring him.
0: I think we can all agree that that was a stupid move on the ex-wife's part, right?
2: Maybe it was her just wanting to solve this while she's at work and just get it handled and get her daughter to work. But still, it's just something that I would prefer to be thought of first than a total stranger.
0: So when this kind of a question pops up, it's hard for Kat and I to kind of be able to chime in on this because neither of us are doing any co-parenting. But let's do this real quick. If you're in a situation like this, what has been your biggest co-parenting issue? If you're co-parenting with someone else, what's been the biggest thing that you're disagreeing on or you're having an issue with? I don't necessarily need names, but I want to grab a couple of stories real quick. 320-251-1047. You're currently co-parenting. And some of the issues that have really kind of got you at each other were what? Will you holler at us now?

0: DJ Johnny D is starting to put together our next old school mix. Coming up here in just a couple of seconds, we call it the weekend rollout. Just when I thought I got him to fall in love with Tennessee. Right now, doing some OPP this morning. Just talked to a gentleman named Rico who is co-parenting, and the ex-wife had done what? This is your 16-year-old daughter?
1: She didn't have a way to get to her job. Well, she contacted my ex-wife. Nobody ever contacted me. My ex-wife decided that she was just going to call my daughter an Uber to get to her job.
0: So Jesse had texted in, now this guy knows where she lives too.
2: Yes.
0: You know?
2: And knows that maybe she's often alone.
0: Maybe a little dangerous for a 16-year-old. And it got us talking about, you know, it's hard for us to be part of this discussion because neither of us have a co-parenting thing going on. But what are the other big struggles as a co-parenting mom or dad? Lindsay, what are you going through?
3: So I'm actually a stepmom, and I have a four-year-old. He's my stepson. He just graduated from pre-K, but during the year, it was a struggle to understand that going to school at a right time was appropriate.
0: Oh.
3: And that structure. So, like, you can't take him to school at noon and then pick him up at 2 and expect him to have a good day. So the importance of understanding that structure is important for a child is something we do not see eye to eye on.
2: Okay, so that is your biggest conversation that you have with the mom or your husband?
3: Correct.
2: Okay, the mom.
3: Correct.
2: And what does she say? What does she say about no structure? Like, kids don't need a schedule?
3: Nothing. Okay. Yes, correct. And it's just like, whatever. It's fine.
0: That is rough when you're a very detailed person, and then you run into one of those just fly by the seat of my pants people, and especially if you've got to make decisions for a child's welfare together, that's got to be rough.
2: The biggest victim, the child, getting pulled in two different directions.
0: So confusing.
2: Yeah, I can't imagine.
3: Like, her keys were locked in her car one day for 3 days, and he just didn't go to school. Well, why didn't you call me? I would take him to school.
2: Yeah, but that would be like,
3: it's literally crazy.
2: She would have to call because she needed your help. I don't know if that would be, it doesn't sound like that would be easy for her to do.
3: Probably not, but it is, it's a struggle.
0: Yeah, I get it. The most important question here, Lindsay, though, is who's hotter, you or her?
2: Do not answer that, Lindsay.
0: Yeah, I knew she was going to answer me. That girl, Lindsay, you're the best. Have a great morning.
3: Guys.
0: Take care. Appreciate you.
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5: It's Kat and JJ, and here's what's
0: next. She didn't even hesitate.
2: Not for a minute.
0: Not for a second. Perfect segue into getting Johnny D on the radio. Back-to-back, beat-to-beat. We're going to do it like it's in the club, and it's all old school. But if you haven't contributed yet, now's the time to text us something old school. I don't care if it's from the 50s all the way up to last year. As long as it's something that's like currently not on the radio. And we can go rock, we can go pop, we can go hip hop, we can go country. Whatever you want to do, you throw it at us. Johnny D puts it in the mix next.
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0: 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Seeking justice for the injured.
6: Seeking justice for the injured. Bradshaw and Bryant.
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0: Johnny D's almost ready with all the old school you can handle with the weekend roll-up, but right now you should text the word TACO, T-A-C-O, to 320-251-1047 to win yourself a huge taco party pack from the Mexican Village downtown. 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
1: 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Drop it.

people asking, when are we going to get a chance to open Kat's Cash Cube? We know that there are thousands of dollars in it. The answer is right after this mix. DJ Johnny D, put in everything old school. We call it the weekend rollout, and we're wide open to suggestions at 320-251-1047. We'll even do some country. Got a little

0: DJ Johnny D is putting this all together via your request at 320-251-1047. When we get done with the mix, you've got a chance to put thousands of dollars in your pocket with Kat's Cash Cube. And who is requesting some My Chemical Romance?
1: My name's Laura.
0: All right, what's Laura up to?
1: I am driving on the highway. I feel like I need to pull over.
0: No, do not pull over. Just turn it up, okay?
1: Thank you. I appreciate it.
0: You're welcome. And we've got room for your request as well, but you got to text it in now. 320-251-1047. Working nonstop with DJ Johnny D in the weekend rollout. Go.

0: Everyone's got questions during the weekend rollout, and yours is what?
1: Did you say the secret word yet, or you're not doing yet?
0: Yeah, the secret word is bush, Brian.
1: Oh, you can recognize my voice?
0: I know, but I can read caller ID. And bush is in the mix. Time to

0: the weekend rollout. I don't care how old school it is. Maybe it's even a little something current. And if I'm reading this right here, Jeff wants to hear Milky Chance and Stolen Dance. Why is this?
1: I don't know. There's just something about that song that just makes it one of the best.
0: Yeah, it's hard to disagree. You're sticking around for Cat's Cash Cube, right?
1: Yeah, I am.
0: All right, cool. That's worth thousands coming up in less than 15 minutes. But let's get your request on right now. I've always loved this song. Inside the Weekend Rollout.

0: For the weekend rollout, Cameron, I saw that we got your ABBA in there. Thanks for checking in from Staples. Corey's in Sauk Rapids. Kyle's in Wilmer. Nikki's in St. Cloud. Good morning to Shayna and Chris. Nate and Kimball. Clara in Winona. Ashley checking in from the 218. Jordan in Brainerd. So is Robin. Thank you guys all for being part of the weekend rollout. Johnny D mixes this exclusively by your request. So if you didn't get one in this weekend, start thinking about what you want for next Friday because we're wide open to this stuff. Now, will today be the day that we open Kat's cash queue? We know that there's over $3,000 in there.
1: There would be nothing better than to start your weekend with that amount of money. The amount of like projects with people that I've been talking to that they want to do during the summer. Can you imagine going into the fall, the school year, with like a new bathroom or like just a new addition? That'd
0: new
1: be fun.
0: New deck that you can enjoy all summer long. Let's go. Kat's Cash Cube is ready to be open. Thanks to the law offices of Brad, Sean, Brian. If you can tell us how much is in there, you can keep it all. Now, if you haven't seen it recently, take another look. I'm going to give you time to look. Text the word cube, C-U-B-E, to 320-251-1047. We'll give you a look at the cube, and we'll get your guess for all that money next.
2: Can you please wake up?
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0: Let's go. Who can open Kat's Cash Cube this morning? If you can, it's worth thousands of doll hairs. Our number is 320-251-1047. You've seen the cube, and thanks to the law offices of Brad, Sean, Bryant, if you can open it up, you can have it all. 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Let's grab a couple listeners, give them a shot at the cash cube to keep all that money.

0: take a plastic cube, you fill it full of a ton of money, and then you tell everybody, look at this. It's like I always do it when I go, and I never enter these unless I go to Shields, and they've got like, how many golf tees are in here? And you can win a box of balls. I'm like, oh, I try Rain Man up real quick, and you count how many are around.
1: You have the ability to do that. No. When they do that with the M&Ms during like United Way week, I'm off by like 400. How is that possible?
0: I have the theory of if you can count how many rows there are, and then you can count how many there are around and just do the simple math, you should be pretty close. But I never end up winning anything like that. So, Robin, the first time you saw this cash cube, did you have a number in your head or did you have to look at it a whole bunch of times?
2: No, I did have a number in my head, but it's changed since.
0: Okay. You were way off too, huh?
2: Just a little.
0: Well, let's get your updated number. If you can tell us exactly how much is in Kat's cash cube, you can keep all this money. What are you thinking, Robin?
2: I think 3723.41.
0: And what do you spend 3723.41 on?
2: Some bills and a little vacation.
0: I like that. Where do you want to get away to? Like, what's a good spot this time of the year?
2: Oh, anywhere by water and sun.
0: Yeah. I would say, like, we've got so much of that around here. I would save that for, like, the winter. This would be, like, a January thing for me, like, when it really gets bogged down on you.
1: Put a down payment down on the vacation. Just know it's on its way.
0: Yeah.
1: Okay.
0: Or do something elaborate. Right. Turks and Caicos. Caicos. Is Robin going on vacation? No, I'm sorry, but I hope you have a tremendous weekend.
2: Yeah, you guys too.
0: Take care. Bye. Let's get at least one more guest here. What's Jamie doing right now?
3: Just getting ready for work.
0: Yeah, what do you do?
3: Lawn care.
0: So this is like a good day for you, right? Mild temps, not too soggy. You don't have the wetness out like yesterday.
3: Yeah, should be good.
0: All right. We take care of some great new Jamie additions to her life, if you can tell us how much is in the cash cube.
3: Is it $3,623.71?
0: I can tell by the tone of your voice you've been listening to all of these guesses, haven't you?
3: I have.
1: Have you been watching the videos?
3: I have.
0: They're a little scary, aren't they? No comment whatsoever. All right. Sorry, it's not right, Jamie. Man, I hope you have a great weekend.
3: Thank you.
0: All right, take care. Would that be the worst job in the world if you had those seasonal allergies?
1: Yes.
0: You probably couldn't do it, could you?
1: Just put the headphones in and mow.
0: Allegra up and just go.
1: Yeah, I like it.
0: I'd have to have a couple of gummies to get through a job like that. Like, my lawn takes almost 4 hours.
1: Yeah.
0: It's a two gummy lawn. That's the way I like it. It's one of our all-time fave mashups in the Playhouse. Nelly and Skynyrd, let's go. Friday.

0: best mashup ever made. Nelly Skynyrd, we call it Sweet Home Country Grammar. I'm JJ Katz here as well. So, you know, as politically divided as our country is, it's going to get pretty heated here over the next month or so. Not only are they doing a UFC fight on the White House lawn.
1: Why not?
0: But then America's 250th birthday is coming up. And a lot of people were asked to perform at this. And then they found out that it was, you know, kind of like a Donald Trump thing, right? Like he's putting it on and then they bailed. They're like, I don't want to be part of this.
1: That a lot of acts, by the way. So how were they pitched this proposal?
0: I think they were pitched. It's America's 250th birthday party.
1: And then they found out.
0: And then they found out it was, you know, it has. But no matter what, it'll have the president of the United States, whoever it is, right or left, is going to be leading the 250th birthday. So it was refreshing. Did you hear what Zach Brown said about this?
1: No.
0: So he's been asked to do the national anthem. And this is what he had to say. And I was like, I'm a bigger fan of Zach Brown now after hearing this.
2: Man, I'm there for the troops, man. I'm there to honor America. I'm there. This is patriotism, not politics. I love this country. I love all the people that have sacrificed so that I can live my American dream, and that everyone that lives here gets a chance to do that if they work hard, make the right decisions. So it doesn't have a place in politics for me. There's going to be like 8,000 active service members that are going to be there. I'm a massive UFC fan. I've watched every single UFC probably multiple times. And it's history, man, getting to be part of American history, man, having the first sporting event that's on the lawn of the White House. I mean, it's an honor.
0: That's the way you handle this.
1: And you know who else kind of spoke like that was Billy Ray Cyrus. He said his dad sang the national anthem for many a president, and he has done it for many a president. And he's like, it doesn't matter who's standing in front of me. It's the reason why you sing that song. It's the reason for why we're at where we're at.
0: That was a breath of fresh air for me to hear that he doesn't care whether you want to lean right or left or what you think about current administration or past administration, but it's for these men and women that are doing so, standing on a wall for us every single day to protect our freedoms. Man, I love that.
3: Coming up next with Kat and JJ.
0: I also want to know why your Friday rocks. Now's the time to check in. 320-251-1047. You have a couple options. You can text us. You can send us a voice memo, which I love when people don't necessarily like coming on the show with us, right? It's a little nerve-wracking to have to be close to somebody so intimidating like Kat or talk to her live. But if you want to send us a voice memo,
1: not sorry.
0: Just text us or call us. We'd really love to hear from you. Why your Friday rocks. What is so exciting about your weekend? We're going to dig into that coming up next.
4: Comedy go.
5: Batman vs. Superman. Are you kidding me with this here now? Think about it. Bruce Wayne, billionaire, Batman, big shot, right? Shows up at a little costume party with the outfit, the little mask with the pointy ears, the utility belt, with a flashlight and a chain ladder and some pepper spray. What's he say? Stop, I'm gonna mace you. Superman. They call Superman Superman because he's a Superman. He's not from here. He's super. He jumps off a cliff. He's in Bangkok in 30 seconds. Going, I'm over here now. His domain is steel. He looks at a pipe, it bends. I wish I had that X-ray vision. I'd be in Victoria's Secrets every day just browsing.
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0: All right, thanks to our friends at C&D Granite. Let's find out why your Friday rocks.
22: It's Friday, and I'm
0: you're up first, Kat.
1: All right, my Friday rocks. It is my 15th wedding anniversary.
0: Hey, happy anniversary. Well done. 15 years of putting up with that.
1: I know. The famous Viking boat. And I was cellophaned into my dress at a gas station.
0: Don't forget the icy cold food.
1: That was not my problem.
0: Mm.
1: The rest is history. Going out to Antone's for dinner on Sunday. Mm. So I was still doing my cellophane.
0: Yeah, I was noticing. I thought you were doing the,
1: he's like,
0: the cabbage patch over there.
1: Suck it in, chick. Suck it in before we say
0: they
1: I
0: really
1: do.
0: Wrapped you in cellophane.
1: Derek did. Derek had to. They wouldn't let me on the boat to get dressed. They wouldn't let the bride on the boat to get dressed. So I had to get dressed at a little gas station right down the road in Excelsior. And I'm like, what the heck? Barefoot, bathroom, cellophane.
0: Nothing like a Super America gown.
1: I know. But love him. Gave me everything I have. And that is why my Friday rocks.
22: It's Friday and I'm I like it.
0: For me, I want to say good morning, by the way. Christina is in Ecuador listening on our app.
1: That's amazing.
0: Good morning. I know why your Friday rocks, because you're in Ecuador. For me, my son's high school baseball game won our state quarterfinal game yesterday, semifinal game today. It is just so fun when you get to watch your kids do what they love. That is, it's it. It's just kind of filling up my heart. And for me, that's why my Friday rocks.
22: It's Friday, and I'm I like it.
0: We definitely want to hear from you at 320-251-1047. You can call, you can text, you can send us a voice note. Just got to find out what's so awesome about your weekend. Thanks to our buds at C&D Granite. These are always fun to go through. So whatever's good about your weekend, and maybe you're just somebody, and we've had a lot of people on the show with us today that are like, I don't have anything going on this weekend.
1: That sounds glorious.
0: That would be why my Friday would rock. Mine is filled with baseball and lawn work and more graduations. My God. The graduation thing is good, though. Like, you get to see some friends, get some good food, give some kid you really don't know all your money.
1: can't wait to graduate again.
0: I might go back to school just to have another graduation. I need that cheddar. It's our world-famous Friday mashup. Turn this up.

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0: Oh, did you see Alice's text? She's celebrating 23 years of wedded bliss on Sunday. She said, no turning back now. Hey, we appreciate you checking in, letting us know why your Friday rocks. It's Kat and JJ. You know you're getting old when you get a little bit excited about reboots of old shows you remember from your childhood.
1: Like what?
0: I don't know if you heard about this yet, but Netflix is going to relaunch Little House on the Prairie.
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3: 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Wolves. 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
1: Hey.
0: Will you watch?
1: The dad is... 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
0: The new Michael Landon?
1: What a smoke show.
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1: I don't know. Maybe you want to get your money back.
21: Oh my God. You're the...
22: If it's happening in Hollywood, we're talking about it.
1: Olivia Rodrigo talking about the only tattoo that she has, and it's almost gone.
23: I got a matching tattoo with my best friend Iris. We got hearts on our pinkies, and I don't know if you can tell, mine is completely worn off. It doesn't look like a heart at all. It looks like I like smudged Sharpie on my hand or something like that. So technically, there is some tattoo ink, but I don't know if I'd really classify it as a tattoo.
0: We got to get another one then. Get that ink.
1: I know. I guess enough holding the microphone. Millie Bobby Brown defending her husband Jake Bon Jovi after fans criticizing him for not carrying her bags or pushing their baby's stroller when they're out in public. And the stroller is like three times the size of Millie Bobby Brown, but she likes to do it.
23: When I'm like, okay, I can carry my own things, people are like, oh, where's your husband? And I'm like, I can also do it on my own. Nobody knows my husband. My husband is the most polite, sweet, will do anything for me, but he also knows I'm capable.
0: And it's a stroller. It has wheels. It's not like they're asking her to lift a block up the pyramid.
1: I know. And for everybody to be mad for her is so funny. Jennifer Lopez, her new movie is all about finding love in the workplace. I don't know about you, wherever you work, is there like a no fraternization law? But she's like, listen, don't stop love if it's there.
24: I work so much, I'm not meeting anybody unless they're at work.
25: Right.
24: That's my life. And I think it's a lot of people's lives. Isn't it kind of silly to think you would never be attracted to somebody you work with ever? That's ridiculous.
0: Well, you found love at work.
1: I did several times. I don't know if some of them, I don't know if that was love or just lust anyway.
0: Well, your husband is what I was trying to get
1: right,
0: at.
1: That's right.
0: Here at work.
1: Him too.
0: Your current husband.
1: Blowing out their candles today. Playboy playmate Kendra Wilkinson turned realtor is 41.
16: Coming up next.
17: It's Kat and JJ, and here's what's next.
0: So it was about 10 years ago that Kat had called me on a Saturday. She was at a rummage sale. She was looking for framed pictures of strangers. She found what she needed, but then she also found these tarot cards. We bought them for a quarter, and it turned into a Fortune Friday. People call us, we tell them about their horoscope, and then we cut the deck. What did it hold for Gabriel? You have to hear this coming up in a few. I could be

0: You ever had an actual tarot card reading, Kat?
1: I have. Yeah. Yes, in Las Vegas.
0: And how did that pan out for you?
1: And in Arizona. The Arizona one was much more believable. Like, she was saying creepy things that no one would ever know.
0: So that's kind of our goal on a Fortune Friday. We found these tarot cards. Kat was looking for inappropriate t-shirts at a garage sale one day. She found a bunch. And then she also found these tarot cards. So we're like, hey, let's bring them to the show. Gabriel had called earlier this morning to get a tarot card reading, and man, it was pretty spot on. You've got to hear this next.
2: Comedy gold.
3: I love superhero movies. I saw that Superman Returns. I don't want to ruin it, but he returns. And there's a scene in Superman Returns where Superman gets shot in the face at point blank range. The bullet bounces off his eye. The guy sitting next to me in the theater goes, yeah, right. Like, that's where it all came apart for him, right? Like, he's sitting there the whole movie like, I could see this guy flying around. And I could see him being from Krypton. A bullet off the eye? No way, come on. You ain't fooling me, Hollywood.
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1: It's Kat and JJ in the Playhouse and on demand.
2: So we're going to pull out these tarot cards. Kat was shopping for bras at a rummage sale about 10 years ago. She found what she needed. She still has them. But we also found these tarot cards for like a quarter, and we've been using them on the air since. And she shuffles, they fly all over the place, and usually one pops out that's a strong card. We were talking to Gabriel off the air, and I had mentioned that I know dudes named Gabriel, but I've never met a girl named Gabriel. Have you met other girls with the same name?
3: I have, maybe like twice in my life.
2: Wow. It's very unique. I like that. And what do you got planned for the weekend? Anything fun?
3: Hopefully get outside, basically. No plans, really.
2: That's good. It's good to be able to just kind of fly like that. So, Kat, we know that Gabriel is a Virgo. What's her horoscope looking like?
4: All right, you're going to find a clean page on the agenda today. There's nothing better than just like a blank slate. You should try to think about only yourself, it says. Be a little selfish. Mm-hmm. This will allow you to meditate about your life and be at peace with yourself. This frame of mind will enable you to solve any issues with some type of personal ties if you desire.
2: Gabriel, are you like Kat, where you have no problem being super selfish all the time and only thinking about yourself?
3: Sometimes.
2: Okay.
4: It's okay to do that.
2: It's supposed to happen this weekend, right. I guess. And the tarot card.
4: All right, so the tarot card that popped out, the High Priestess, which stands for mystery, secrets, and magic.
2: Ooh.
4: That's exciting.
2: What's mysterious about you, Gabriel?
3: You know what? I don't really know. I don't feel like I'm a very open person. I feel like I probably overshare more than anything, so it's hard to really keep a secret.
2: There's one thing that you don't want to tell anybody about. It's like
4: gotta be something.
2: Like a weird mole or something, isn't it?
3: Well, I just had like a body contouring surgery. I haven't really been telling people.
2: There it is. Hey,
4: you're
2: going to
4: show up, you're looking like a snack, and they're going to be like, Gabriel, what happened? And then you just say, I've been working out. That's all you have to say.
3: Well,
4: I've been working out.
3: The fact that my name is unique, I feel like if people are listening, they're going
2: to
3: know who I am.
2: No, busted. Not at all. Hey, how long of a recovery from a body contouring surgery?
3: I had it done on a Wednesday, and I actually went back to work on a Friday, but I was limited. I'm a supply tech, so I'm on my feet all day, and depending on what kind of surgery you get, being on your feet is what they want because of swelling and bloating and just the natural gravity of your body. So I got really lucky. I was able to go right back to work.
2: How do you feel now that it's done?
3: It's 8 weeks now, so I feel a lot better and just in time for summer.
2: Yeah, go get it, girl. Should be a good weekend for you. I hope you have a great day. Thanks for joining us.
3: Thank you.
2: Yeah, you want a quick tarot card reading? You got to get at us.
1: It's Kat and JJ in the Playhouse and on demand.
0: On demand.
1: No.
2: I don't know, but I can't expect co-parenting is easy, right? You're going to want to do it one way. They're going to want to do it another way. But what are some of the bigger issues you've run into co-parenting? A guy named Rico had hit up our show, and what his ex-wife did with their 16-year-old daughter, I thought was a little weird. I want you to hear this coming up in a few and get your thoughts on it, too. Just

0: So earlier this morning, talked to a guy named Rico, and you hear this conversation in a second. But basically, to nutshell it, he and his ex-wife share custody of the daughter. The daughter was at the ex-wife. She woke up late, had to get to work. The ex-wife calls an Uber for their 16-year-old daughter. And he was obviously set off by this. And we started asking people, you know, what have been your big co-parenting issues, things you didn't necessarily agree on? And I want you to hear how this broke down coming up next.
1: Hey, wake me up.
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0: Starting Monday, more tickets to check out Chris Brown and Usher at US Bank Stadium. 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
0: Just talked to a gentleman named Rico who is co-parenting, and the ex-wife had done what? This is your 16-year-old daughter?
14: She didn't have a way to get to her job. Well, she contacted my ex-wife. Nobody ever contacted me. My ex-wife decided that she was just going to call my daughter an Uber to get to her job.
0: So Jesse had texted in, now this guy knows where she lives too.
5: Yes.
0: You know?
5: And knows that maybe she's often alone.
0: Maybe a little dangerous for a 16-year-old. And it got us talking about, you know, it's hard for us to be part of this discussion because neither of us have a co-parenting thing going on. But what are the other big struggles as a co-parenting mom or dad? Lindsay, what are you going through?
15: So I'm actually a stepmom, and I have a 4-year-old. He's my stepson. He just graduated from pre-K, but during the year, it was a struggle to understand that going to school at a right time was appropriate.
0: Oh.
15: And that structure. So, like, you can't take him to school at noon and then pick him up at 2 and expect him to have a good day. So, the importance of understanding that structure is important for a child is something we do not see eye to eye on.
1: Okay, so that is your biggest conversation that you have with the mom or your husband?
15: Correct.
1: Okay, the mom.
15: Correct.
1: And what does she say? What does she say about no structure? Like, kids don't need a schedule?
15: Nothing. Okay. Yes, correct. And it's just like, whatever. It's fine.
0: That is rough when you're a, you know, a very detailed person, and then you run into one of those just fly by the seat of my pants people, and especially if you've got to make decisions for a child's welfare together, that's got to be rough.
1: The biggest victim, the child, getting pulled in two different directions.
0: So confusing.
1: Yeah, I can't imagine.
15: Like, her keys were locked in her car one day for 3 days, and he just didn't go to school. Well, why didn't you call me? I would take him to school.
1: Yeah,
0: for
1: but that would
0: days.
1: Be like,
15: it's literally crazy.
1: She would have to call because she needed your help. I don't know if that would be, it doesn't sound like that would be easy for her to do.
15: Probably not, but it is, it's a struggle.
0: Yeah, I get it. The most important question here, Lindsay, though, is who's hotter, you or her?
1: Do not answer that.
0: I knew she was going to answer me. That girl,
16: On air at your demand. Are you ready?
2: It's Kat and JJ in the Playhouse.
16: Come on!
2: And on demand.
0: As we kind of look back on the week, one of my favorite moments was when we talked about old couches. Like, just how old and nasty and dingy is your couch? Do your mom and dad or in-laws have one of those old couches?
1: No, but my mom did for a long time. It had sunflowers all over it. It had seen better days. And I took it to my apartment here. Like, it kind of, it was the sisterhood of the traveling couch. And then I got rid of it.
0: Nasty old couches. We talked about it earlier in the week, and we had this one woman call in, and she's actually going to be throwing a birthday party for her couch real soon. Why? You've got to hear it coming up next.
17: Go!

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2: How old is your oldest couch?
3: My oldest couch is 4 years.
2: Bougie.
3: 4 years old. I know. We switched it up. When I was looking on Facebook Marketplace last night, I was not looking for a couch, but I saw a posting where it was like, been a good run, Betty, or something, like whatever. And they were giving her an ode to a 20-year-old couch that they had up for sale. And it was basically like best offer, just come and get it. And it didn't look bad. You know, it had maybe some rips and tears that they showed. But I'm like, 20 years, that is a good run.
2: Does a futon count?
3: I think a futon could count.
2: I had a futon that I bought used from a guy. He said it was 5 years old when I was a freshman in college. And I had that until my first son was born. So we're talking probably 14 years on a futon. And it was good still.
3: The stories it could tell.
2: I want to know, how old is your couch? So who's going to jump ahead? Let's talk to Samantha first. How old is it?
4: My sofa is a classic, all right? She's a vintage lady, okay? She's got maybe some frat boy aesthetic originally. But let me tell you, so my husband and I, we were broke for too long. I'm going to let you in on that. But we needed a couch. I could not sit on Tommy Bahama chairs anymore.
3: Yeah.
4: So we went. They only do so much. We went to the thrift. We found this couch. It reminded my husband of his frat days, so just whatever image you're thinking of, maybe a little worse. I said, fine, because it's what we could afford, but we got it cleaned. That was the expense. That was fancy for us.
3: And you still have it how many years later?
4: Still have it. 19 years!
3: Dang!
4: So we're going to have a party. We're having a party for our couch in 2 years. Call us crazy, but because in 2 years our couch will be legal to drink, so we'll be able to. Honestly, after what she's been through, she probably needs a drink or two. But we love her. You know, movie nights, but folks sit on her and they have no idea how old she is, but she's old enough. She's old enough.
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and Chris Brown at U.S. Bank Stadium. 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

0: Today marks our first week, well, at least for me, of summer. How did it go? I don't know if we could have been busier. Our schedule was a little crazy. I felt this recent word.
1: The word of the day is exhausterwhelmulated. The feeling of being exhausted, overwhelmed, and overstimulated. All at the same time.
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0: This might be the only reason to save any ticket stubs, to look back maybe years from now and see the prices go up even more, if that is even possible. 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
1: So anything that you can relate to, and do not fake relate to it. 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
1: 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Do you have a flag on yours? 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
15: They say the holy water's watered down, and this town's lost its faith.

mundane, a masterpiece. Oh my, my, oh my, my love. I take one look at you, you're taking me out.

cannot tell you a thing about soccer. It is just not something I am interested in, nor will you ever see me spend money to go watch a game. But I was looking at these ticket stubs back in 1994 to take in a game for the World Cup, $45, $10 to park. Right now, if you want a seat, maybe nosebleeds, going to be a couple of $100. But if you want those premium seats, $33,000. That inflation is insane.

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1: Hey, Jill. 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

0: if you are a group of nurses and you just go out for coffee one day, you could probably write a little book. A little book filled with reasons why people went to the ER. Maybe dumb reasons.
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2: Fell out of the ambulance while bringing someone in.
1: I'm the EMT.
2: I work in the emergency department. Clocked out, got hit by a car, and checked in. I bent over to pick up my overweight dog and passed out. I nailed my head on the counter of my bed and gave myself a concussion.
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0: I love me some shrimp. I do. I can have a bubba moment. 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It is hands down the best. 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

haunting headlines, wars, high gas prices. This is a headline that I could read over and over again. Red Lobster giving a fan a chance to score free shrimp for 25 years. It's all part of their endless shrimp promotion. The value is $9,400. You could get $9,400 in shrimp. All you have to do is enter, head to their Instagram or TikTok. Make this happen for yourself. And don't forget about us small people. Line your pockets with some Ziploc bags and bring mama some shrimp. We will come.

0: was set to steal somebody's car that day. 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
0: There are stories daily that I read, and I wonder, what were they thinking? 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
17: 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Andy's Towing. Remember to always ask for Andy's Towing. They'll get you going.
18: Bring it right back.

story was baffling. And people do things and then they put it on the internet thinking that it's cool, but it's also incriminating. This guy in Los Angeles would hit golf balls into well-populated neighborhoods from cliffsides, or he'd go downtown LA and hit golf balls in the middle of all the buildings, and they're not going to press charges. It's crazy. That's him, just hitting golf balls. How was nothing damaged? Busted.

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We all go through it. But what was the one moment that you went, whew, I'm glad I'm not their blood? What's so embarrassing about your in-laws? We're going to touch on all this at 7:35 Monday morning. So bring your stories. Let's go.

0: season, maybe you're like a hardcore Kansas City Chiefs fan and you want to put some money down. You're like, they're going to make it all the way. Is Travis Kelce in the right mindset? 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Andy Reid, let us all know.
1: Listen, he's been here most of the offseason, so if not the whole offseason, he's been around. And we did the mandatory camp and did a nice job there. So you see no distractions with that in the wedding. If it's like when I got married, my wife did everything. So I just kind of followed her

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1: So in the next couple months here, you know, summertime, 3,000 people will see the doctor about this. 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
1: Did you get an answer for trivia?
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1: I was going to say mosquito bite, but chafing makes sense.
2: Yeah. Yeah, do you chafe a lot?
1: I use Aquaphor, so no, I'm good.
2: Wait, what is that? What it? Whoa, I only know about baby powder. What is this Aquaphor you speak of?
1: It helps so that you have no friction. You just go, and you should not use baby powder down there.
2: What? Why? It's soft and smells good.
1: It causes cancer.
2: What? What are you doing to my...
1: Yeah.
2: Oh, my God. Okay. Are you a doctor or something? How do you know that?
1: No, I just know I'm a nurse, but that's not why. It is Google.
2: Okay.
1: That's funny.
2: Can you give me rubber gloves?
1: Yeah, you can wear rubber gloves.
2: No, no. Can you get me a whole bunch? I like to do crafts and stuff.
1: Yeah, no.
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0: scrolling on Facebook and I thought it was really funny. There was an article. The title is How to Get Kids Excited for the World Cup, to watch the FIFA World Cup. I'm like, what if they don't want to? Like, how can they get excited about something that, think of something that is not exciting. And then someone's like, oh, you got to be excited about it. You're like, no, I don't. No, I don't. Soccer is crazy. Like, soccer moms are crazy.
1: Great job, baby. Woo! Yeah, that's my baby. You're doing an excellent job. You are doing so good. Mommy is so proud of you right now. Your worth is not defined by your productivity. This is a safe space.
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0: 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We got to save some people some feelings here. 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
0: Speakers on, sunshine blazing, Mountain Dew ice cold. Yep, it's KCLD's 104 days of summer jams.

going on dates, it might mean your heart is compromised. You might meet somebody that just doesn't think before they say things. Maybe they say something mean. Women will always have stories like that, right? But now guys on Reddit are sharing some of the mean and off-putting things that women have said to them on dates. Like one was, hey, this lighting is great. Can you take a picture of me for my Tinder profile? It, obviously inferring that this date is going nowhere. I'm going to be back on Tinder tonight. Another one is, I'm from a higher pedigree. That's

0: that will affect your kids. Maybe your kid knows the rules of the road when it comes to their e-bike and they wear their helmet and they do everything right. And then there's a group of 14 kids that decide to ride their e-bikes all around Walmart the other day.
1: I yelled at them to stop.
2: Punks, get the fuck out of here before you hurt someone.
1: I was yelling at them to get out, and none of the store employees were doing anything, and it really startled my daughter.
3: Well, clearly there are no boundaries for these kids. This was not a harmless prank. It's a direct result of zero consumer awareness and a lack of compliance.
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0: You know what? I'm really excited to do this summer. A cool night. You have the bonfire going. All the lights around the house are off, and you just look up at the sky. You look up at the stars. There are so many. Maybe you see a satellite or two, or maybe you see something more. Did you know that you're not alone hoping for this to happen? We'll talk more about aliens next.
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a super busy 8 days. But after those 8 days are over, it's summer, baby. I'm excited for kind of later nights when the stars come out and you're sitting outside and maybe there's a little bonfire and I look up and I just look at how small we are. We're not alone out there. I'm waiting for something to just kind of show itself so I can have some proof. But I was reading 63% of Americans believe that there is intelligent life on other planets. Are we ever going to find it? Maybe not. They might be like millions of light years away. But the fact that we're not alone and maybe they've come to visit us and we're not hip to where they're at yet, it's exciting, right? It's something that is super cool. Unless you have your own personal story. You know you have to share with me.

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0: at noon, boy banding it up. I love it. NSYNC and tearing up my heart. Welcome in. That was a text request, by the way. So easy to get it to me and set those weekend vibes at 320-251-1047. We got some Shania Twain on the way. But who tried to tackle Shania? And I think she did a really good job. You're going to hear her version next.
1: Feel school and new.

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0: Happy Old School at Noon with KCLD. And coming up next, we're going to play some Bon Jovi, all right? You can decide which Bon Jovi, but why are we talking about him? Not so much him, but his daughter-in-law, Millie Bobby Brown. Ooh, she is heated today. You're going to hear why next.
1: It's the Old School.

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0: John Bon Jovi's son. Evidently, he's not carrying her bags enough for the public. The public is angry for Millie Bobby Brown. She's like, don't be angry for me, please.
1: When I'm like, okay, I can carry my own things, people are like, oh, where's your husband? And I'm like, I can also do it on my own. Nobody knows my husband. My husband is the most polite, sweet, will do anything for me, but he also knows I'm capable.

Black Eyed Peas and My Humps right here with the Old School at Noon. And Jennifer Lopez, she is all about you getting with your coworkers, all right? That's what her new movie on Netflix, which is number one, by the way, is all about, fraternization within the workplace. How would that fly at your place of business? She's going to tell you how you can get around. Some loopholes next.

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1: Life is crazy, right? It's so unpredictable. I don't like that. I like knowing that I have a constant. With Kia, it's always been that way.
2: Hey, it's Kat, and I was driving around in my hot mom car from Kia of St. Cloud, my Kia Sorento, and I got to thinking, God, kids grow so fast. Liam is going to be in kindergarten. 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
3: Oh, blubber.
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Usher and Chris Brown at U.S. Bank Stadium. We've got a whole ton of tickets to give away next week. 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

0: 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You should check yourself because something like this could happen.
1: 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I said, oop, need that. 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Oh, no place to put vitamins. Take an entire handful of vitamins, swallow them. That was a very big pill. 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

There are certain fads that should come back around. I'm glad the bell bottom came back around. Very flattering for the thigh. But this is not a fad that needs to come back. It's really bad for you. Gen Zers don't care. Tan maxing is going to be in this summer. So how many times have we warned them? Tanning beds, skin cancer, SPF layer it on. I guess that's what they're going to be doing all summer. Tan maxing. Doing what they can. They're going to be taking tanning pills so you get bronze from the inside out.

0: many kids do you have? 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However, I think if you brought one to a gas station, maybe you'd do like a head count, right?
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0: I am neither a Gen Xer or a baby boomer. I'm a millennial, but Gen Z is very bothered by two things that Gen X and baby boomers do if they currently all work together. And their top three gripes, I'm like, I feel like that makes actually for a pretty good employee. I'm going to tell you what they're upset at you about next.
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want Gen Z to say, maybe we're being a little bit too nitpicky when it comes to what we don't like about Gen X and baby boomers in our workplace. They don't like the top three things about them. They treat work like their entire lives. You know, sometimes you do have to separate that so you can enjoy some part of your life. The next one is they need structure to thrive. Structure is very good. I like it. Some people like to be scatterbrained, but guess what? You bother me. So see a way out. And then number one, they stay loyal at their own expense. All three of those make a really good employee, but is it going to bite you in the butt in the end? I don't. Is there a happy medium?

0: conversation about tipping. Should it be worked into the check already? Is it 20, 10, or 15? Should you tip if it's bad service? I think these conversations will always be had until something is like set in place. But they also have to deal with people like this. So should we tip them more?
1: Today at work, I go up to a table and I was like, how's everything taste for everybody? And this woman goes, you know what? I have to be honest. I just don't really like this. And she points to her plate and there is nothing on the plate. She's eaten everything. And so I think she's joking. And I was like, oh, okay. Off the bill. Ha ha. Walk away. The server drops the check. She calls me over and she's like, I thought you were going to take care of this for me. And I was like, the entree that you ate all of? And she goes, yeah. I said, but you ate all of it. And I walked away.
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0: This would be right up there with maybe one of the worst feelings in the world when you realize that maybe you married the wrong person. Is that currently your reality? You're like, I don't want to go home. I should not have made that decision. I knew I shouldn't have walked down the aisle. There are some things that have been told to people when they knew that their marriage was a big mistake. All right. If you can contribute, you know I want those text messages, but I'm going to read some of these. People are in a bad spot. Next.
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14: Let's get back to the music. Hey.

imagine marrying somebody and then realizing that that is not your person. Maybe they did a bait and switch. Maybe they were somebody and then you say I do, and then they were somebody totally different. You cannot blame yourself for that one. But if there were red flags and you still walked down the aisle, maybe it just was not a good decision. But there are some people sharing when they knew that they were married to the wrong person. One person said that he told her the reason that he was so depressed was that he realized that marrying her meant he would never sleep with a truly beautiful woman ever again. Oh my God, what a pig. The other one is he kept throwing tantrums on our honeymoon to the point he even took his ring off and flung it at her. What is happening?

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They're not your parents, but you married into that family. Your in-laws are a little bit embarrassing. We all go through it. But what was the one moment that you went, "Poof, I'm glad I'm not their blood"? What's so embarrassing about your in-laws? We're going to touch on all this at 7:35 Monday morning. So bring your stories.

0: Welcome to the afternoon show, my friend, where you're going to hear the hits, have a whole bunch of laughs, and definitely win some stuff. I mean, like, seriously, it's me, Derek Lee, where everyone loves me.
1: Boo! Boo! 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
0: Okay, not everyone. You know, it's like that one dentist.

0: You do realize it's tough being me sometimes, right? I mean, everyone is trying to get a hold of me.
1: This call is in reference to your Google business listing. Our system is showing that your Google business listing has not been claimed or verified.
0: Wait a minute. Wait. Are you telling me?
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0: Hang on. 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

0: afternoon show. We're going to hear the hits, have a whole bunch of laughs, and you'll find out about, something deep and dark to me, you know, something that took many, many years of therapy and lots of money to figure out. And that's, I'm becoming my mom. And, you know, she's an amazing person, but she's also definitely crazy. And I feel like I'm going to be the same way. I mean, the stuff that I used to make fun of her for, I'm doing now. And I'm nothing like my dad, except for the stains on our shirts from eating. What about you?
1: My dad?
0: Yeah.
1: Well, he passed away.
0: Oh, I'm sorry.
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0: You know, you really know how to make someone feel a little awkward. 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
2: Your first chance to win this afternoon is from our friends at Papa Murphy's. Love at 425 degrees, and all you got to do to win is text me. Well, and then pick up the phone when I call you back. But that's just, you know, semantics. 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Duh. Anyway, next, you win. And then you can be really happy rubbing your friend's face with KCLD.
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2: Hello?
1: Hi, I'm looking for Kelsey.
2: Yeah.
1: Kelsey, hello. You don't know me, but I want to let you know that your Aunt Shirley has fallen and she can't get up and she called your name. Do you have an Aunt Shirley, Kelsey?
2: Yes.
1: You do? Oh my God, that's awesome.
2: I wish I did.
1: You got Papa Murphy's Pizza, Derek Lee from JCLD. How are you?
2: Good, how are you?
1: Good. How was your day today?
2: It was a day.
1: Okay, so free Papa Murphy's Pizza can kind of make it a little bit better, right?
2: Oh, for sure.
1: And that it's over, of course.
2: Yeah.
1: All right, what song did you choose?
2: I did choose B, but honestly, today, I Will Survive was my daily, you know, my day song today.
1: Oh, it was?
2: No. Okay. Now I feel like I'm towards B, towards the end of the day.
1: Okay, all right, I gotcha. Well, I have to play B because B won by a landslide, so.
2: Oh, for sure.

0: to me, Derek Lee, afternoons, you should know one thing.
1: Selling is service, and service is selling.
0: And you're always selling yourself, so take some notes, okay? So be prepared.
2: Hello, Derek.
0: Hey, Kevin, how are you?
2: I'm good.
0: Really? You don't sound like it.
2: I'm in a tractor.
0: You're what?
2: I'm helping Dad get wood.
0: Oh, okay. Well, shouldn't that be your mom's job?
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0: 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Something that is sold for $1.4 million? I'll tell you what it is next with KCLD, and I think I might have an idea to make some money off something I did.
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0: 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I mean, I'm not Einstein famous, but I played an instrument for a short little time. I wonder how much I can get for mine.
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0: and Chris Brown at U.S. Bank Stadium. We've got a whole ton of tickets to give away next week. 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
1: Welcome to that afternoon show, and the weekend just inching closer and closer until you trip and twist your ankle and you're like, no, don't catch me, please. 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I have no idea what I'm talking about. 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
2: Hello?
1: Guess what? 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
10: The one that will save us. Derek, Derek, Derek, Derek. Lay.
9: And he's taking calls from you. 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This is Casey.

0: 251-1047. What's the most annoying thing people you know or don't know do in public? Kristen texted in and she said when people stare at her. Well, Kristen, listen, I'm your friend. You know that, right? It's because you have a booger, dear. Okay? Hello. I can't believe they came up with only 10. You know, the top 10 most annoying things people can do in public? Because I agree with every single one on the list, and I could add some. I am also a couple on the list. Like number 2, spitting. I'm sorry, sometimes I got to. I got a lot of mucus, you know?
1: Puck to it.
0: But number 1 is arguing loudly. And I love seeing a fight in public. But my number 1 is unnecessary PDA.
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0: I know what you're thinking. 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
16: Yeah.
15: And I actually, Kat and I both remembered. In fact, well, we kind of remembered. We were both a day early. We've never got it right. It's crazy. Anyway, we're going back to 1987 to celebrate, which is weird because the movie it comes from takes place like in the 50s. But listen, I'm a stickler for continuity, okay? I learned that at Reg Technical Center when I was a sophomore in Buffalo. All right? Caller 10, tell me and when.

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1: Is it Bill, Medley, and Jennifer Warren?
0: Yeah! And your caller 10. Right. Let me do win!
1: Awesome. Perfect.
0: Is there anything else you would like to say?
1: No. Anything you want to say?
0: What? Like happy anniversary, Kat and Derek? What the hell?
1: Oh, yes, of course. happy anniversary.
0: Thank you.
1: What number is it?
0: I did the math. It was 15 years, so.
1: Well, okay. Awesome.

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1: What?
0: I like to eat ice cream, you know, outside, tempting the neighbors as they watch it roll down my arm and into my cleavage.
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0: So if you are a fan of eating ice cream, you better watch out how you eat it, because the way you do says something about your personality. 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
0: 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And if you're a nibbler, you're cautious, gentle, and thoughtful. But sometimes can be perceived as controlling. And if you're all three, well, then you're just freaky.
2: Hoo-hoo! You like the freaky stuff, huh? That's cool. Well, I can be naughty, too. Real freaky naughty.
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your parents, but you married into that family. Your in-laws are a little bit embarrassing. We all go through it. But what was the one moment that you went, "Oof, I'm glad I'm not their blood"? What's so embarrassing about your in-laws? We're going to touch on all this at 7:35 Monday morning. So bring your stories.

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1: Camping if the rain holds up.
0: Nice. Well, are you an RV person or like a tent person?
1: Yeah, and a camper, so glamping.
0: Okay, see, I might consider camping that way. I mean, I need a toilet. Leaves just don't work with me.
1: Yeah, for sure.
0: Plus, dude, you don't want me sleeping on your kitchen table / bed.
2: See, this table folds into an extra bed. See how that works? Bed, table. Bed, table.
3: Yeah, it's two things. I get it.
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0: 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Summerland, 2 miles east of St. Cloud on Highway 23.
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0: say, oh, I was this close. Well, I got some news for you.
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2: What?
1: It's a saying, because if you're playing horseshoes and then you throw a grenade at a horse, it doesn't have to be that close and you can still blow the horse's legs off.
0: That's a fact. And you better go ahead and protect that horse of yours, because we're about to blow its legs off. Another chance for you to win unlimited ride wristband tickets with Knock Knock Trivia. 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I'll get you in a second. 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
12: 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Like Mall of America passes. If you're lucky, caller 10 gets to play and hopefully win.

0: trying to get in. I believe that's caller 10, named Bree. Hello, Bree. How are you?
1: How are you?
0: I'm doing awesome. Got any big plans this weekend?
1: I think we're going down to the city to see some friends.
0: Okay, fun. Now, when you go to a friend's house that's invited you over, do you bring something with you or no?
1: Most of the time I'll bring like a little baked treat with me.
0: Okay. See, I don't even think about that stuff. Kat always knows that stuff. She's all like, we got to bring this. And I go, why? And I'm like, they invited us over. Why do we got to bring stuff? But I guess it's manners or something, huh? All right, we're going to do knock-knock trivia. You have three doors. You have a red door, which is number one. You have a green door, which is number two. And you have a yellow door, which is number three. The colors mean absolutely nothing. But if you open the door and you answer the question behind that door, I will reveal the prize. Now, no matter what, you're going to walk away a winner. But it could be unlimited ride wristband tickets to Nickelodeon Universe, a KCLD t-shirt, or a Papa Murphy's pizza. Are you ready to play, my friend?
1: Yes.
0: I love hearing that. So I'm going to hit this button and we're going to get to it. Bree, what door are you choosing?
1: I think we're going to rock with number two today.
0: Number two. Okay, let's open the door. Who is the main character in the TV show Breaking Bad?
1: I would say it's either Walter White or Jesse Pinkman. Kind of like a dual combo.
0: Right, right. But what do you want to say? I mean, who's the main character in the show Breaking Bad?
1: Oh. Let's go with Walter White.
0: Walter White. Good one. Yes. Of course. Woo-hoo-hoo! You got it. The good news is, what are you going to get? So you chose, what was that? Door number two. All right, door number two. Here we go. Door number two. We're going to reveal. It's a Papa Murphy's pizza. There you go. Congratulations.
1: Woo!
0: All right, hang on the line so I can get your information as we get ready and get geared up to officially kick your weekend off with the old school carpool.

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So grab some drinks, grab some dinner, and then, of course, sit down and watch some demonstrations when it comes.

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1: There's a cube. It has cash. You want the cash. But first, you gotta guess what's in Kat's Cash Cube.
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1: You like to party hardy on the weekend.
0: Are you ready? Then blow that whistle.
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0: Eric Lee on KCLD with Dylan, who's doing what?
1: I had to go to a orthodontist appointment.
0: Oh, so your parents love you.
1: Yeah.

0: people say normal, quote unquote, people are like, well, I'm not normal. I'm different. I'm special. No, most people are normal, okay? Everyone thinks they're a freaking superstar. Except for this guy. Who's this?
1: This is Brandon.
0: Brandon, how are you, bud?
1: I'm doing great.
0: Awesome. Brandon, what makes you excited?
1: Oh, beer and pizza.
0: How about boobs?
1: Yep.
0: See? Normal.
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0: with another banger. That's the way to kick off a weekend, my friend. It's the Old School Carpool with me, Derek Lee, on KCLD. And, you know, we do what you want.
1: Can you tell my ex for a happy birthday?
0: Your ex?
1: Yeah.
0: Okay. Are you trying to get back together with her?
1: No. It's just, I don't know. Can you just say it to her, please?
0: Sure. Absolutely. Happy birthday. Well, what's her name?
1: Mackenzie Miter.
0: Happy birthday, Mackenzie. And run!

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0: Life is crazy, right? 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

0: Listen, I know I don't put in the work and I look for a quick fix, but I'm on this medicine mostly because of my blood pressure, but it's supposed to help you lose weight. 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
2: Well, Dak, here's the deal. I'm the best there is, plain and simple. I mean, I wake up in the morning, I piss excellence, and nobody can hang with my stuff. I'm just a big, hairy American winning machine.
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cough drops passed away today. I guess it's safe to say, though, there'll be no coffin at his funeral. Welcome in. My name is Mason. Hot weather, hot music, hot people, and you.

0: Night Song.
1: Oh, by Zara and Larson. All right. Get that on. Good song for the weekend. Heading up towards summer. Who's this?
0: Jeremiah Moulton.
1: Jeremiah Moulton, where are you calling from?
0: Washington, Illinois.
1: Have any fun plans?
0: Baseball.
1: Oh, cool. What about your sister?
0: No.
1: No? What? She's just not going to go see anybody, do anything? Just going to sit at home?
0: Probably.
1: Oh, well, it's so nice outside. Why don't you go out and enjoy it? That's a pretty good idea, isn't it?
0: Yep.
1: All right. Thanks for all your personality. And here's your song on Lendland.

24/7 KCLD. This is Lifeline. Good energy to get the night going. My name is Mason. All these people are here. It's contest time.

0: song.
1: Oh, call back in 5 minutes.
0: Okay.
1: All right. Liveline, who sings it?
0: Oh, I was calling to make a request.
1: You too? Oh, my gosh. Nobody's actually listening to the radio. Call back in 5 minutes. Liveline, who sings it?
2: All-American Reject.
1: There we go.
3: That's right.
1: Somebody finally calling for the contest. Who's this?
2: Yay, this is Ashley.
1: Where are you calling from?
2: Marysville, Ohio.
1: All right. Well, we're going to send you a Liveline T-shirt, and you'll have that in the next couple of weeks. How does that sound?
2: Sweet. Awesome.
1: All right. So move along. Hang on. We'll get your address.
2: Thanks so much, man. Let's go, go, go.
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8: 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But yeah, just an evening packed with stuff for you. 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

0: 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Hello, Liveline. What do you want to hear?
1: Can I hear Stargazing? I don't remember exactly who it's by.
0: That's by Miles Smith. I love that song.
1: And can I shout out some friends?
0: Sure. Say anything you want. This is your moment.
1: Hey, Zach, I can't wait to see you. And McKenna, I can't wait to see you on my birthday.
0: Ooh, when's your birthday?
1: July 18th. Go Team USA for FIFA World Cup.
0: Yeah, that too. My birthday is June 29th.
1: Oh, happy early birthday.
0: Thank you very much. I'm going to be 25. What about you?
1: 15.
0: Ooh, all right. Well, you've got some ways to go before you can get a job and vote and drink alcohol legally. Keyword, legally.
1: Mm-hmm.
0: Where are you calling from?
1: Lawton, Oklahoma.
0: All right. Thanks for calling Liveline. I hope you're stargazing later on.

0: Welcome in to Liveline. Who is this?
1: I'm Ainsley.
0: Hi, what do you want to hear?
1: Sky Full of Stars.
0: By Coldplay. Yeah, Coldplay. We can play that.
1: Okay.
0: In fact, we've got a really good dance remix of it, or we can just do the original. It's up to you.
1: Oh, either. You choose.
0: Oh,
1: we're good with either.
0: I love to be self-indulgent sometimes. This is a really, really good remix. It's by Avicii and Hardwell.
1: Oh, can't go wrong with Avicii. We
0: no.
1: love Avicii.
0: In fact, it's funny because we just played Stargazing, and now we'll do A Sky Full of Stars.
1: Wahoo.
0: What's your name? Where are you calling from?
1: Thank you. We're calling from Texas.
2: Texas.
0: Texas? Choosing Texas?
1: Yes.
0: What are you doing this weekend?
1: Swimming?
0: Oh, that's perfect. It's hot as hell outside.
1: Yes, it is.
0: All right. A sky full of stars and a pool full of people.
1: Yes.
0: Thanks for calling Liveline.
1: Thank you.
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0: 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Liveline, what do you want to hear?
1: Oh, wait. Hotel service by Pitbull.
0: Oh, hotel room service.
1: Yeah, that. My brain's just not raining.
2: Housekeeping.
0: Yeah, you're going to have to come back, girl. We're having a party in here. We're making a music video.
1: Thank you.
0: You're welcome. Wait, who's this?
1: Oh, Lily from Newport, Minnesota.
0: And what are you doing tonight?
1: Nothing much. I lost my radio, so I can't listen.
0: Oh, so you're not even listening to us?
1: No, I just decided to call.
0: Oh, well, do you have a phone? Like a mobile phone?
1: This is my grandma's phone. I'm borrowing it.
0: A computer?
1: No.
0: Oh, my gosh. I was going to say, go to livelineradio.com from any device.
1: But, that sucks. I don't have any device.
0: Wow, that really sucks. Well, thanks for calling Liveline. I know you can't hear the song, but everybody else will, and they'll love it. Okay.

0: TLD. Party Songs Weekend. Live Line, my name is Mason. Thank you for being here tonight as we head up towards the official start of summer. We'll have some really good prizes and celebrity artists on the show that you love and we'll give away. We'll have a lot of fun. Meanwhile, brand new Olivia Rodrigo album just came out. You Seem Pretty Sad, Real Girl So In Love. I listened to the whole thing last night, all the way through, nonstop, no skips. I think it's the best thing she ever put out. And I knew it would be because Drop Dead and The Cure, which are both in our top 10 requests right now, are just amazing. And it's not a breakup album. This is like a love song album because she's finally in a great place. And a lot of the heartbroken teenagers who have listened to her over the years are like, well, I don't like this album because it's not sad and depressing enough. Well, screw that. It's time for like a positive summer, all right? We've been so dead and negative lately. So if you want to hear any of those songs tonight, call us up or anything at all. Throwbacks, new stuff, 85 Live Line. We are here to service you and your needs, your shout outs and dedications. 85 Live Line, welcome in.
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0: line. What do you want to hear?
1: Do you guys have Scissor Business? I care more. That's a good one.
0: It is. Who's this?
1: Siri Posh.
0: And where are you calling from?
1: Minnesota.
0: Do you feel like screaming?
1: What?
0: Do you feel like screaming?
1: No.
0: No? That's what this song's all about.
1: I'm literally in a car right now, so probably not the best idea.
0: Are you by yourself?
1: Yes.
0: Oh, you can scream then. Don't you have any anger built up from the frustration of this whole week?
1: No, I'm just tired. I just got off an 8-hour shift.
0: Oh, well, this song is like an espresso martini then. It'll wake you right up.